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1: 8 o'clock in the Great Garden State. Hi, everybody. It's Eric Potts, and it is a Saturday night. We're having a great time playing Jersey's biggest hits. Thanks for hanging out with us. Thanks for spending part of your Saturday night with us. Hope you're having a good time out there. Whatever it is you're doing, thanks for letting us be the soundtrack for your Saturday night. Great music coming up this hour. Simple Minds, Howard Jones, Thin Lizzy, a ton more. We'll kick it off with Eric Carmen. Hungry Eyes, New Jersey, 101.5.

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1: It is time now to check on the roads, New Jersey fast traffic.
2: Let's start on the Garden State Parkway here, southbound approaching the Driscoll Bridge in Sayreville. Right shoulder block there for a broken down car. To the turnpike we go, not too bad. We did have an accident on the eastern spur north of 15E, quickly cleared away near truck route 1 and 9. It moves a lot better. Elsewhere, traveling on 42 in Deptford, northbound up to Black Horse Pike. Did have an accident, that's cleaned up. It moves a lot better there. Not so good on Route 9 right now in Freehold. It's bumper to bumper on the northbound side of Raceway Mall Drive. Three left lanes are closed. It's an overturned vehicle, a down traffic signal on the northbound side there in Freehold on Route 9. You want to avoid it for the time being. Southbound, we did have a lane shut. No longer the case. That, at least, has been cleaned up. Across the Hudson, leaving New Jersey, 45 to 50 at the George, about 35 to 40 apiece at the Lincoln and Holland, 15 apiece at the Gothels and the Outerbridge Crossing. Traffic every 15 minutes. I'm Tim Bonomo on New Jersey 101.5.
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16: New Jersey 101.5 instant weather with a mainly clear sky tonight. Lows will be in the upper 40s and low 50s. Warmer for tomorrow. A very nice start to the weekend with a good deal of sunshine. Highs will be close to 80. More clouds move in tomorrow night. There might be a thunder shower. And then very warm on Sunday with partial sun and a high in the mid-80s. From the Edison Heating and Cooling Weather Desk, I'm meteorologist Brian Thompson.
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Simple Minds with Don't You Forget About Me on New Jersey 101.5. If today's your birthday, happy birthday to you. Hope you celebrate it in style. And maybe you're still celebrating. Be careful, but have fun. If it is your birthday today, you celebrate your birthday with these famous people. Pierce Bronson is 73. Deborah Winger is 71. Olga Corbett of Olympic fame is 71. Janet Jackson is 60. Tracy Gould of Growing Pains is 57. And Megan Fox is 40 years old. So happy birthday to them and to you and to everybody who celebrates their birthday today. And this is Aerosmith, Sweet Emotion on New Jersey 101.5.

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1: We'll take a peek and see how your weather's going to be over the next couple days. As soon as we check on your roads, here's New Jersey Fast Traffic.
2: Well, a bit of double trouble on Route 9 right now. It's messy. Let's start on the northbound side, approaching Route 24. It is a bumper-to-bumper ride through Old Bridge. We have a crash just north of Route 18, and we're seeing plenty of extra company through that stretch. Also on Route 9, this time in Freehold at Raceway Mall Drive. Two left lanes are blocked for a northbound accident there. We have a down traffic signal getting word it's an overturned vehicle as well. It affects the southbound side as well, as folks are taking a peek. We'll watch out for rubbernecking. To the Garden State Parkway we go, southbound at the Driscoll Bridge. Right shoulder blocked for a broken-down car. It's also starting to build up on the parkway northbound right near exit 143, but it should start to free up with some time here in the turnpike. No real complaints for you top to bottom. We are moving well across the Hudson, leaving the Great Garden State. It's about 45 at the George, 30 apiece at the Lincoln and Holland, 15 apiece at the Outer Bridge and the Goffles Bridge. Traffic every 15 minutes. I'm Tim Bonomo on New Jersey 101.5.
3: New Jersey 101.5 instant weather. As the sky clears out tonight, we'll see lows in the upper 40s and low 50s. Tomorrow's going to be warmer with a good deal of sunshine, a high near 80. More clouds, maybe a thundershower tomorrow night. And then a very warm Sunday with a partly sunny sky, highs into the mid-80s. From the Edison Heating and Cooling Weather Desk, I'm meteorologist Brian Thompson.
4: New Jersey temperature, it's 75.

That's Prince with 1999. Now, this next song Howard Jones wrote in response to his first album being such a success, and now he had an audience. He wanted to give them something positive to listen to, something positive, a positive message from him. And he came up with Things Can Only Get Better. It's Howard Jones, big hit, New Jersey 101.5.

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1: 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Here's New Jersey Fast Traffic.
2: Well, we're still seeing some double trouble on Route 9. Let's start in Old Bridge on northbound Route 9. We have two left lanes blocked for a serious collision here just north of Route 24. And it is bumper to bumper here, another two or so miles in the Old Bridge area of stopped volume. Also on Route 9 in Freehold, we have another accident. It's an overturned vehicle north of Raceway Mall Drive. Two left lanes there are closed. It's a down traffic signal being reported as well. And that's a messy ride in both directions. Elsewhere on the turnpike, northbound near 287, the ramp at exit 10 in Edison. Left lane block there for a broken down car. No real complaints for you on the Garden State Parkway, moving well top to bottom. Across the Hudson, leaving New Jersey, it's still 45 minutes at the George, down to about 25 apiece at the Lincoln and Holland, 5 to 10 now at the Goffles and the Outer Bridge crossing. Traffic every 15 minutes. I'm Tim Bonomo on New Jersey 101.5.
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6: New Jersey 101.5 instant weather. We'll have a mainly clear sky tonight. Lows will be in the upper 40s and low 50s. Then warmer tomorrow with a good deal of sunshine. Highs will be near 80. Could be a thundershower in a few spots tomorrow night. Then very warm on Sunday with partial sunshine. Highs into the mid 80s. From the Edison Heating and Cooling Weather Desk, I'm meteorologist Brian Thompson.
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Billy Joel with Uptown Girl. Now, today is a big day. Big day for people who like junk food, because in 1866, Charles Elmer Hyers invented root beer. One of my favorites. And this is a big one. In 1965, Campbell Soup Company introduced SpaghettiOs under its Franco-American brand. SpaghettiOs! On this date, 1965, were invented. 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There's Thin Lizzy. The boys are back in town, New Jersey. 101.5.

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1: Let's see how those pesky roads are. Here's New Jersey Fast Traffic.
2: Well, looking at the jam cam, some double trouble on Route 9 continues. Let's start on the northbound side in Old Bridge of Route 9. Two left lanes are closed there near Route 24 for an ongoing crash investigation. That's a standstill. Also northbound on Route 9 at Raceway Mall Drive in Freehold. Two left lanes there are closed. We have a down signal involved in the area there as well, so you just want to keep an eye out for that. It is messy. Elsewhere on the turnpike, northbound, the exit ramp to 287 near exit 10 in Edison. We have a disabled car there, and one left lane is blocked. Parkway, no real complaints for you. The Outer Bridge crossing in Gothel Bridge leaving New Jersey, 5 minutes at the most. And over the Hudson, the George Washington Bridge getting better, down to about 25 minutes now, and the Lincoln and Holland down to 15 minutes apiece. Traffic every 15 minutes. I'm Tim Bonomo on New Jersey 101.5.
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6: New Jersey 101.5 instant weather with a mainly clear sky tonight. Lows will be in the upper 40s and low 50s. Warmer for tomorrow. A very nice start to the weekend with a good deal of sunshine. Highs will be close to 80. More clouds move in tomorrow night. There might be a thunder shower, and then very warm on Sunday with partial sun and a high in the mid 80s. From the Edison Heating and Cooling Weather Desk, I'm meteorologist Brian Thompson.
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1: The clock on the wall tells me it's time to check on the roads. Here's New Jersey Fast Traffic.
2: We still have two issues on Route 9, starting in Freehold, northbound after Main Street, accident taking out two lanes. And the other problem is on northbound Route 9 at Perrine Road in Old Bridge, but just getting the word that that accident has been cleared. You have some slowdowns on the turnpike, northbound in the car lanes, exiting at 10, stalled vehicle just cleared from that exit ramp. Leaving New Jersey, it's still about 30 minutes at the George Washington Bridge. We're down to about 20 at the Lincoln Tunnel and 10 minutes at the Holland Tunnel, looking okay at the Gothels Bridge and the Outer Bridge crossing. Your next traffic report in 15 minutes. I'm Adam Walsky on New Jersey 101.5.
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3: New Jersey 101.5 instant weather. As the sky clears out tonight, we'll see lows in the upper 40s and low 50s. Tomorrow's going to be warmer with a good deal of sunshine, a high near 80. More clouds, maybe a thundershower tomorrow night. And then a very warm Sunday with a partly sunny sky, highs into the mid-80s. From the Edison Heating and Cooling Weather Desk, I'm meteorologist Brian Thompson.
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Jackson Brown with Doc in My Eyes. Now, oftentimes when I go and look up facts about songs that I report to you, there's things I learn things that I didn't know. And on this next song, I didn't know this, that Stevie Ray Vaughan played lead guitar on this. I had no idea. One of my favorite songs, one of my favorite albums of the 80s. I had no idea. But now I do. How about that? Stevie Ray Vaughan playing lead guitar on this one from David Bowie. It's Let's Dance on New Jersey 101.5.

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1: We'll see how your weather looks on the other side of traffic. Here's New Jersey Fast Traffic.
2: Still working on that accident in Freehold, northbound Route 9 after Main Street. Two lanes closed with an overturned vehicle and a downed traffic light. Accident cleared in Old Bridge, northbound 9 at Perrine Road, and northbound car lanes of the Turnpike. A stall was cleared from the ramp at exit 10. If you are leaving New Jersey, we're down to about 20 minutes now at the George Washington Bridge. It's showing steady improvement. 5 to 10 at the Lincoln Tunnel, 5 to 10 at the Holland Tunnel. That's mainly from 1 and 9, and delays easing at the Gothels Bridge and the Outer Bridge Crossing. Your next traffic report in 15 minutes. I'm Adam Walsky on New Jersey 101.5.
3: New Jersey 101.5 instant weather. We'll have a mainly clear sky tonight. Lows will be in the upper 40s and low 50s. Then warmer tomorrow with a good deal of sunshine. Highs will be near 80. Could be a thundershower in a few spots tomorrow night. Then very warm on Sunday with partial sunshine. Highs into the mid 80s. From the Edison Heating and Cooling Weather Desk, I'm meteorologist Brian Thompson.
4: New Jersey temperature is 71.

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2: We still have that accident working in Freehold, northbound Route 9 after Main Street. Two lanes closed with a down traffic light. And northbound 9 at Perrine Road, that accident has been cleared. If you are leaving New Jersey, the George Washington Bridge down to about 15 minutes. It's slowly easing out down to about 10 at the Lincoln Tunnel and 5 to 10 at the Holland Tunnel from 1 and 9. Just slight delays now at the Gothels Bridge, and you're looking good at the Outer Bridge crossing. Your next traffic update in 15 minutes. I'm Adam Walsky on New Jersey 101.5.
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4: New Jersey 101.5 instant weather with a mainly clear sky tonight. Lows will be in the upper 40s and low 50s. Warmer for tomorrow. A very nice start to the weekend with a good deal of sunshine. Highs will be close to 80. More clouds move in tomorrow night. There might be a thunder shower, and then very warm on Sunday with partial sun and a high in the mid 80s. From the Edison Heating and Cooling Weather Desk, I'm meteorologist Brian Thompson.
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That's Steve Winwood with Higher Love. And this next little bit of trivia that I'm going to report to you makes me giggle for two reasons. Number one, why'd you even start it? And then once you started, why'd you end when you ended? Because it could have been a nice round number. In 1991, 14 Stanford University students started leapfrogging, and they stopped 10 days later at 999.2 miles. Why don't you just go 0.8 of a mile more and get 1,000 miles even? I don't get it. I don't even know get why you started doing it to begin with. Two tickets to Paradise. Eddie Money, New Jersey 101.5.

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1: Check on your roads right now. Here's New Jersey Fast Travel.
2: Still working on that accident in Freehold, northbound Route 9 between Main Street and Business Route 33. It's an overturned vehicle blocking two lanes with a downed traffic light. Accident cleared northbound 9 at Perrine Road in Old Bridge, and we're looking good now on the parkway. No major backups on the turnpike. Leaving New Jersey, it's a good ride at the Gothels Bridge and the Outer Bridge Crossing. We're down to about 10 minutes at the George Washington Bridge, 5 minutes at the Lincoln Tunnel, 10 minutes at the Holland Tunnel. That's mainly from 1 and 9. Your next traffic update in 15 minutes. I'm Adam Walsky on New Jersey 101.5.
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8: New Jersey 101.5 instant weather. As the sky clears out tonight, we'll see lows in the upper 40s and low 50s. Tomorrow's going to be warmer with a good deal of sunshine, a high near 80. More clouds, maybe a thundershower tomorrow night. And then a very warm Sunday with a partly sunny sky, highs into the mid-80s. From the Edison Heating and Cooling Weather Desk, I'm meteorologist Brian Thompson.
9: Your New Jersey temperature is 72.

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1: 10 o'clock on a Saturday night here in the Great Garden State. Hi, everybody. It's Eric Potts with you, and we are having a great time playing Jersey's Biggest Hits, because that's what we do every weekend here at New Jersey 101.5. We play Jersey's Biggest Hits and be the soundtrack for your weekend. And this hour, we have great music coming up, just like we do every hour. Huey Lewis in the news, Elton John, Billy Idol, a ton more. We'll kick it off with Blinded by the Light, Manfred Mann's Earth Band, New Jersey 101.5.

0: 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Your next traffic report in 15 minutes. I'm Adam Walsky on New Jersey 101.5.
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3: New Jersey 101.5 instant weather. We'll have a mainly clear sky tonight. Lows will be in the upper 40s and low 50s. Then warmer tomorrow with a good deal of sunshine. Highs will be near 80. Could be a thundershower in a few spots tomorrow night. Then very warm on Sunday with partial sunshine.

0: highs into the mid-80s. From the Edison Heating and Cooling Weather Desk, I'm meteorologist Brian Thompson.
1: New Jersey temperature is 71.
2: Windows down, volume up. New Jersey's biggest hits all weekend on New Jersey 101.5. Oh!

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1: Traffic first, then your weather. Here's New Jersey Fast Traffic.
2: We have an accident now in Elizabeth, 1 and 9 northbound at Anna Street. Motorcycle crash with lanes closed in each direction. In Edison, northbound 27 at Plainfield Avenue, an accident still being worked on. And in Freehold, northbound 9 at Raceway Mall Drive, you have an accident with a downed traffic light blocking lanes each way. Stalled vehicle on the parkway, southbound before exit 147 on the shoulder, and northbound local lanes near 120, center lane closed with a debris spill. Your next traffic update in 15 minutes. I'm Adam Walsky on New Jersey 101.5.
3: New Jersey 101.5 instant weather with a mainly clear sky tonight. Lows will be in the upper 40s and low 50s. Warmer for tomorrow. A very nice start to the weekend with a good deal of sunshine. Highs will be close to 80. More clouds move in tomorrow night. There might be a thunder shower, and then very warm on Sunday with partial sun and a high in the mid 80s. From the Edison Heating and Cooling Weather Desk, I'm meteorologist Brian Thompson.
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1: Hey, now that the weather's getting nicer out there and you have outdoor plans, you got no worries. 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Here's New Jersey Fast Traffic.
2: In Elizabeth, we still have that accident northbound 1 and 9 at Anna Street. That's blocking lanes in each direction with a motorcycle involved. In Edison, northbound 27 at Plainfield Avenue. Accident still causing delays both ways. And now on the turnpike, northbound in the truck lanes after 7A, crash takes out the right lane. Stalled vehicle southbound Parkway before exit 147, that's on the shoulder. And in Freehold, northbound Route 9 at Raceway Mall Drive, you have an accident that's also causing lanes closed in each direction. Your next traffic update in 15 minutes. I'm Adam Walsky on New Jersey 101.5.
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6: New Jersey 101.5 instant weather. As the sky clears out tonight, we'll see lows in the upper 40s and low 50s. Tomorrow's going to be warmer with a good deal of sunshine, a high near 80. More clouds, maybe a thundershower tomorrow night. And then a very warm Sunday with a partly sunny sky, highs into the mid-80s. From the Edison Heating and Cooling Weather Desk, I'm meteorologist Brian Thompson.
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1: Let's take a peek outside, see how those roads look. Here's New Jersey Fast Traffic.
2: Still working on that accident in Freehold on northbound 9 at Raceway Mall Drive. It's a down traffic light with lanes closed in each direction. You also have a crash in Elizabeth on 1 and 9 at Anna Street, also with lanes closed each way. And northbound 27 at Plainfield Avenue in Edison, an accident still being cleared. Southbound Parkway before 147, a stall is now on the shoulder. Turnpike has a crash northbound in the truck lanes after 7A. And on the George Washington Bridge, you have construction closing the lower level coming into New Jersey. Your next traffic update in 15 minutes. I'm Adam Walsky on New Jersey 101.5.
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16: New Jersey 101.5 instant weather. We'll have a mainly clear sky tonight. Lows will be in the upper 40s and low 50s. Then warmer tomorrow with a good deal.

0: sunshine. Highs will be near 80. Could be a thundershower in a few spots tomorrow night, then very warm on Sunday with partial sunshine, highs into the mid-80s. From the Edison Heating and Cooling Weather Desk, I'm meteorologist Brian Thompson.
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1: It's 11 o'clock on a wonderful Saturday night here in the state of New Jersey. We're having a great time playing Jersey's biggest hits. Thanks for spending part of your Saturday night with me. Hope you're having a great time. Whatever it is you're doing out there, you're doing it well and having fun, but doing it safe. Behaving yourself. Great music coming up this hour. The Cars, Tears for Fears, and Supertramp, plus a ton more. We'll kick it off with REM, the one I love, New Jersey 101.5.

0: 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You want to know how the roads are? Well, we'll tell you right now. Here's New Jersey Fast Traffic.
1: We still have that accident in Freehold on northbound 9 at Raceway Mall Drive. That's blocking lanes each way. Same with the motorcycle crash in Elizabeth on 1 and 9 at Anna Street. You have lanes closed in both directions. Northbound truck lanes of the Turnpike after 7A. Accident blocking the right lane. In Edison, you still have a crash on northbound 27 at Plainfield Avenue. And if you're leaving New Jersey, it's starting to build up at the George Washington Bridge. Looks like they may be starting overnight construction on the upper deck. Lincoln Tunnel in pretty good shape. The Holland Tunnel down to about 5 minutes. Your next traffic report in 15 minutes. I'm Adam Walsky on New Jersey 101.5.
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4: New Jersey 101.5 instant weather with a mainly clear sky tonight. Lows will be in the upper 40s and low 50s. Warmer for tomorrow. A very nice start to the weekend with a good deal of sunshine. Highs will be close to 80. More clouds move in tomorrow night. There might be a thunder shower. And then very warm on Sunday with partial sun and a high in the mid 80s. From the Edison Heating and Cooling Weather Desk, I'm meteorologist Brian Thompson.
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Naked Eyes with Always Something There to remind me. This next group had first four albums were just absolute gold. So many hits off their first four albums. The Cars, Candio, Panorama, and Shake It Up. All great albums. All had big hits, including this one, again from the Cars, from the title track of their fourth album. It's Shake It Up, New Jersey 101.5.

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1: In Elizabeth, accident cleared on 1 and 9 at Anna Street. All lanes are now open both ways, and on the parkway, northbound near exit 120, they cleaned up that debris spill. Southbound before 147, stalled vehicle has been cleared from the shoulder. Northbound truck lanes of the turnpike after 7A, an accident still on the shoulder. In Freehold, you still have that crash northbound on 9 at Raceway Mall Drive with a downed traffic light. And on 27, northbound at Plainfield Avenue, they're still working on a crash. Leaving New Jersey, looking good now at the Lincoln, the Holland, and the George Washington Bridge. Your next traffic update in 15 minutes. I'm Adam Walsky on New Jersey 101.5.
2: New Jersey 101.5 instant weather. As the sky clears out tonight, we'll see lows in the upper 40s and low 50s. Tomorrow's going to be warmer with a good deal of sunshine, a high near 80. More clouds, maybe a thundershower tomorrow night. And then a very warm Sunday with a partly sunny sky, highs into the mid-80s. From the Edison Heating and Cooling Weather Desk, I'm meteorologist Brian Thompson.
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That's the Police with Don't Stand So Close to Me. And this next song oozes. Just good feelings, right? Because it's about finding heaven on earth in the form of true love. That's what we all want. It's Belinda Carlisle on New Jersey 101.5.

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2: Still working on that accident on the turnpike northbound on the truck lanes after 7A. That is on the shoulder. And in Freehold, you have a crash on northbound 9 at Raceway Mall Drive with a down traffic light, lanes closed in each direction. And still working on the crash in Edison, northbound on 27 at Plainfield Avenue. Coming into New Jersey, there is construction at the Gothels Bridge, closing two lanes. You're better off with the outer bridge crossing. Leaving New Jersey, you're okay at the Lincoln, the Holland, and the George Washington Bridge. Your next traffic report in 15 minutes. I'm Adam Walsky on New Jersey 101.5.
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5: Hey, it's EJ. 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
3: New Jersey 101.5 instant weather. We'll have a mainly clear sky tonight. Lows will be in the upper 40s and low 50s. Then warmer tomorrow with a good deal of sunshine. Highs will be near 80. Could be a thundershower in a few spots tomorrow night. Then very warm on Sunday with partial sunshine. Highs into the mid 80s. From the Edison Heating and Cooling Weather Desk, I'm meteorologist Brian Thompson.
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1: Hey, y'all, it's Eric Potts, and that's going to do it for me. I'll be back tomorrow night, 7 to midnight, playing Jersey's biggest hits for you. Enjoy the rest of your Saturday night. Enjoy your Sunday afternoon. I'll see you tomorrow evening. Be careful. 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
2: In Freehold, we still have that accident on Route 9 at Raceway Mall Drive, down traffic light, and you have the left lane closed in each direction. Also a down traffic light in West Milford, northbound 23 at Old Ridge Road, and a crash on the turnpike, northbound in the truck lanes after 7A. Still working on the crash, northbound 27 at Plainfield Avenue in Edison. You have construction coming into New Jersey on the Gothels Bridge, leaving New Jersey. Looks good at the Lincoln Tunnel, the Holland and the George Washington Bridge. Your next traffic report in 15 minutes. I'm Adam Walsky on New Jersey 101.5.
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14: New Jersey 101.5 instant weather with a mainly clear sky tonight. Lows will be in the upper 40s and low 50s. Warmer for tomorrow. A very nice start to the weekend with a good deal of sunshine. Highs will be close to 80. More clouds move in tomorrow night. There might be a thunder shower. And then very warm on Sunday with partial sun and a high in the mid 80s. From the Edison Heating and Cooling Weather Desk, I'm meteorologist Brian Thompson.
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1: Now, a check on New Jersey fast traffic.
2: We have that ongoing construction in East Brunswick on 18, both ways around Edgeboro Road. Also construction on 35, both ways between the Morgan Drawbridge and South Pine Avenue. Overnight work at the Gothels Bridge, closing two lanes coming into New Jersey. And stay alert for crews and equipment along the roadway, road work, closures, and projects to watch overnight. I'm Adam Walsky on New Jersey 101.5.
1: Where you can stay connected to everything happening in Jersey. 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
10: New Jersey 101.5 instant weather. A stray shower, otherwise mostly cloudy overnight. Temperatures on the upswing over the next couple of days. In fact, we'll be in the 90s across the interior both Sunday and Monday. I'm meteorologist Carrie Schwendenhammer.
11: 69 degrees across New Jersey.

0: Here's New Jersey Fast Traffic.
1: We have that ongoing construction in East Brunswick on 18, both ways around Edgeboro Road, and on 35, both ways between the Morgan Drawbridge and South Pine Avenue. There's also construction coming into New Jersey on the Gothels Bridge that is blocking two lanes. At the Lincoln Tunnel, the center tube is closed for overnight work. And at the George Washington Bridge, you have the lower level closed in both directions for a bike race until noon Sunday. Stay alert for crews and equipment along the roadway, road work closures, and projects to watch overnight. I'm Adam Walsky on New Jersey 101.5.
2: New Jersey 101.5. Instant weather. A spotty shower in the north, otherwise dry and cloudy overnight. It'll be mostly sunny and turning hotter over the next couple of days, increasing humidity as well. I'm Carrie Schwindedhammer.
3: Your New Jersey temperature, it's 68.

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1: Now, here comes New Jersey Fast Traffic.
2: We have that ongoing construction in East Brunswick on 18, both ways around Edgeboro Road, and on 35, both ways between the Morgan Drawbridge and South Pine Avenue. There's also construction coming into New Jersey on the Gothels Bridge that is blocking two lanes. At the Lincoln Tunnel, the center tube is closed for overnight work. And at the George Washington Bridge, you have the lower level closed in both directions for a bike race until noon Sunday. Stay alert for crews and equipment along the roadway, road work closures, and projects to watch overnight. I'm Adam Walsky on New Jersey 101.5.
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11: New Jersey, 101.5 instant weather. Temperatures on the upswing over the next couple of days, and we'll even be getting into the lower 90s tomorrow across the interior. Mid-90s across the interior of the South on Monday. I'm meteorologist Carrie Schwindedhammer.
0: 69 degrees across New Jersey.

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1: Now, a check on New Jersey fast traffic.
2: We have that ongoing construction in East Brunswick on 18, both ways around Edgeboro Road, and on 35, both ways between the Morgan Drawbridge and South Pine Avenue. There's also construction coming into New Jersey on the Goffles Bridge that is blocking two lanes. At the Lincoln Tunnel, the center tube is closed for overnight work, and at the George Washington Bridge, you have the lower level closed in both directions for a bike race until noon Sunday. Stay alert for crews and equipment along the roadway, road work closures, and projects to watch overnight. I'm Adam Walsky on New Jersey 101.5.
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3: New Jersey 101.5 instant weather. A stray shower, otherwise mostly cloudy overnight. Temperatures on the upswing over the next couple of days. In fact, we'll be in the 90s across the interior both Sunday and Monday. I'm meteorologist Carrie Schwindenhammer.
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1: Here's New Jersey Fast Traffic.
2: We have that ongoing construction in East Brunswick on 18, both ways around Edgeboro Road, and on 35, both ways between the Morgan Drawbridge and South Pine Avenue. There's also construction coming into New Jersey on the Gothels Bridge that is blocking two lanes. At the Lincoln Tunnel, the center tube is closed for overnight work. And at the George Washington Bridge, you have the lower level closed in both directions for a bike race until noon Sunday. Stay alert for crews and equipment along the roadway, road work closures, and projects to watch overnight. I'm Adam Walsky on New Jersey 101.5.
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13: New Jersey 101.5, instant weather, a spotty shower in the north, otherwise dry and cloudy overnight. It'll be mostly sunny and turning hotter over the next

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1: Now, here comes New Jersey Fast Traffic.
2: We have that ongoing construction in East Brunswick on 18, both ways around Edgeboro Road, and on 35, both ways between the Morgan Drawbridge and South Pine Avenue. There's also construction coming into New Jersey on the Gothels Bridge that is blocking two lanes. At the Lincoln Tunnel, the center tube is closed for overnight work. And at the George Washington Bridge, you have the lower level closed in both directions for a bike race until noon Sunday. Stay alert for crews and equipment along the roadway, road work closures, and projects to watch overnight. I'm Adam Walsky on New Jersey 101.5.
3: New Jersey 101.5 instant weather. Temperatures on the upswing over the next couple of days, and we'll even be getting into the lower 90s tomorrow across the interior. Mid-90s across the interior of the south on Monday. I'm meteorologist Carrie Schwindedhammer.
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1: Now, a check on New Jersey fast traffic.
2: We have that ongoing construction in East Brunswick on 18, both ways around Edgeboro Road, and on 35, both ways between the Morgan Drawbridge and South Pine Avenue. There's also construction coming into New Jersey on the Gothels Bridge that is blocking two lanes. At the Lincoln Tunnel, the center tube is closed for overnight work, and at the George Washington Bridge, you have the lower level closed in both directions for a bike race until noon Sunday. Stay alert for crews and equipment along the roadway, road work closures, and projects to watch overnight. I'm Adam Walsky on New Jersey 101.5.
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1: New Jersey, 101.5 instant weather. A stray shower, otherwise mostly cloudy overnight. Temperatures on the upswing over the next couple of days. In fact, we'll be in the 90s across the interior both Sunday and Monday. I'm meteorologist Carrie Schwindenhammer.
2: Your New Jersey temperature, it's 68.

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1: Here's New Jersey fast traffic.
2: We have that ongoing construction in East Brunswick on 18, both ways around Edgeboro Road, and on 35, both ways between the Morgan Drawbridge and South Pine Avenue. There's also construction coming into New Jersey on the Gothels Bridge that is blocking two lanes. At the Lincoln Tunnel, the center tube is closed for overnight work. And at the George Washington Bridge, you have the lower level closed in both directions for a bike race until noon Sunday. Stay alert for crews and equipment along the roadway, road work closures, and projects to watch overnight. I'm Adam Walsky on New Jersey 101.5.
1: 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Call 911 if you or someone you're with are experiencing the symptoms of a stroke.
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0: New Jersey 101.5, instant weather, a spotty shower in the north, otherwise dry and cloudy overnight. It'll be mostly sunny and turning hotter over the next couple of days, increasing humidity as well. I'm Carrie Schwindedhammer.
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1: Now, here comes New Jersey Fast Traffic.
2: We have that ongoing construction in East Brunswick on 18, both ways around Edgeboro Road, and on 35, both ways between the Morgan Drawbridge and South Pine Avenue. There's also construction coming into New Jersey on the Goffles Bridge that is blocking two lanes. At the Lincoln Tunnel, the center tube is closed for overnight work, and at the George Washington Bridge, you have the lower level closed in both directions for a bike race until noon Sunday. Stay alert for crews and equipment along the roadway, road work closures, and projects to watch overnight. I'm Adam Walsky on New Jersey 101.5.
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1: Now, a check on New Jersey fast traffic.
2: We have that ongoing construction in East Brunswick on 18, both ways around Edgeboro Road, and on 35, both ways between the Morgan Drawbridge and South Pine Avenue. There's also construction coming into New Jersey on the Gothels Bridge that is blocking two lanes. At the Lincoln Tunnel, the center tube is closed for overnight work, and at the George Washington Bridge, you have the lower level closed in both directions for a bike race until noon Sunday. Stay alert for crews and equipment along the road.

0: Way, road work closures and projects to watch overnight. I'm Adam Walsky on New Jersey 101.5.
1: New Jersey 101.5, instant weather. A stray shower, otherwise mostly cloudy overnight. Temperatures on the upswing over the next couple of days. In fact, we'll be in the 90s across the interior both Sunday and Monday. I'm meteorologist Carrie Schwindenhammer.
2: 67 degrees across New Jersey.

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1: Here's New Jersey Fast Traffic.
2: We have that ongoing construction in East Brunswick on 18, both ways around Edgeboro Road, and on 35, both ways between the Morgan Drawbridge and South Pine Avenue. There's also construction coming into New Jersey on the Gothels Bridge that is blocking two lanes. At the Lincoln Tunnel, the center tube is closed for overnight work, and at the George Washington Bridge, you have the lower level closed in both directions for a bike race until noon Sunday. Stay alert for crews and equipment along the roadway, road work closures, and projects to watch overnight. I'm Adam Walsky on New Jersey 101.5.
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6: New Jersey 101.5, instant weather, a spotty shower in the north, otherwise dry and cloudy overnight. It'll be mostly sunny and turning hotter over the next couple of days, increasing humidity as well. I'm Carrie Schwindedhammer.
0: 67 degrees across New Jersey.

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1: Now, here comes New Jersey Fast Traffic.
2: We have that ongoing construction in East Brunswick on 18, both ways around Edgeboro Road, and on 35, both ways between the Morgan Drawbridge and South Pine Avenue. There's also construction coming into New Jersey on the Gothels Bridge that is blocking two lanes. At the Lincoln Tunnel, the center tube is closed for overnight work. And at the George Washington Bridge, you have the lower level closed in both directions for a bike race until noon Sunday. Stay alert for crews and equipment along the roadway, road work closures, and projects to watch overnight. I'm Adam Walsky on New Jersey 101.5.
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10: New Jersey 101.5 instant weather. Temperatures on the upswing over the next couple of days. And we'll even be getting into the lower 90s tomorrow across the interior. Mid-90s across the interior of the south on Monday. I'm meteorologist Carrie Schwendidhammer.
0: 67 degrees across New Jersey.

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1: Now, a check on New Jersey fast traffic.
2: We have that ongoing construction in East Brunswick on 18, both ways around Edgeboro Road, and on 35, both ways between the Morgan Drawbridge and South Pine Avenue. There's also construction coming into New Jersey on the Goffles Bridge that is blocking two lanes. At the Lincoln Tunnel, the center tube is closed for overnight work. And at the George Washington Bridge, you have the lower level closed in both directions for a bike race until noon Sunday. Stay alert for crews and equipment along the roadway, road work closures, and projects to watch overnight. I'm Adam Walsky on New Jersey 101.5.
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7: New Jersey 101.5 instant weather. A stray shower, otherwise mostly cloudy overnight. Temperatures on the upswing over the next couple of days. In fact, we'll be in the 90s across the interior both Sunday and Monday. I'm meteorologist Carrie Schwindenhammer.
0: Your New Jersey temperature is 66.

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1: Here's New Jersey Fast Traffic.
2: We have that ongoing construction in East Brunswick on 18, both ways around Edgeboro Road, and on 35, both ways between the Morgan Drawbridge and South Pine Avenue. There's also construction coming into New Jersey on the Gothels Bridge that is blocking two lanes. At the Lincoln Tunnel, the center tube is closed for overnight work, and at the George Washington Bridge, you have the lower level closed in both directions for a bike race until noon Sunday. Stay alert for crews and equipment along the roadway, road work closures, and projects to watch overnight. I'm Adam Walsky on New Jersey 101.5.
3: New Jersey 101.5, instant weather, a spotty shower in the north, otherwise dry and cloudy overnight. It'll be mostly sunny and turning hotter over the next couple of days, increasing humidity as well. I'm Carrie Schwindenhammer.
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1: Now, here comes New Jersey Fast Traffic.
2: We have that ongoing construction in East Brunswick on 18, both ways around Edgeboro Road, and on 35, both ways between the Morgan Drawbridge and South Pine Avenue. There's also construction coming into New Jersey on the Gothels Bridge that is blocking two lanes. At the Lincoln Tunnel, the center tube is closed for overnight work, and at the George Washington Bridge, you have the lower level closed in both directions for a bike race until noon Sunday. Stay alert for crews and equipment along the roadway, roadwork closures, and projects to watch overnight. I'm Adam Walsky on New Jersey 101.5.
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11: New Jersey, 101.5 instant weather. Temperatures on the upswing over the next couple of days, and we'll even be getting into the lower 90s tomorrow across the interior. Mid-90s across the interior of the South on Monday. I'm meteorologist Carrie Schwindedhammer.
0: 65 degrees in New Jersey.

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1: Now, a check on New Jersey fast traffic.
2: We have that ongoing construction in East Brunswick on 18, both ways around Edgeboro Road, and on 35, both ways between the Morgan Drawbridge and South Pine Avenue. There's also construction coming into New Jersey on the Gothels Bridge that is blocking two lanes. At the Lincoln Tunnel, the center tube is closed for overnight work, and at the George Washington Bridge, you have the lower level closed in both directions for a bike race until noon Sunday. Stay alert for crews and equipment along the roadway, road work closures, and projects to watch overnight. I'm Adam Walsky on New Jersey 101.5.
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3: New Jersey 101.5 instant weather. A stray shower, otherwise mostly cloudy overnight. Temperatures on the upswing over the next couple of days. In fact, we'll be in the 90s across the interior both Sunday and Monday. I'm meteorologist Carrie Schwindenhammer.
0: 65 degrees in New Jersey.

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1: Here's New Jersey Fast Traffic.
2: We have that ongoing construction in East Brunswick on 18, both ways around Edgeboro Road, and on 35, both ways between the Morgan Drawbridge and South Pine Avenue. There's also construction coming into New Jersey on the Gothels Bridge that is blocking two lanes. At the Lincoln Tunnel, the center tube is closed for overnight work. And at the George Washington Bridge, you have the lower level closed in both directions for a bike race until noon Sunday. Stay alert for crews and equipment along the roadway, road work closures, and projects to watch overnight. I'm Adam Walsky on New Jersey 101.5.
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1: Now, here comes New Jersey Fast Traffic.
2: We have that ongoing construction in East Brunswick on 18, both ways around Edgeboro Road, and on 35, both ways between the Morgan Drawbridge and South Pine Avenue. There's also construction coming into New Jersey on the Gothels Bridge that is blocking two lanes. At the Lincoln Tunnel, the center tube is closed for overnight work. And at the George Washington Bridge, you have the lower level closed in both directions for a bike race until noon Sunday. Stay alert for crews and equipment along the roadway, road work closures, and projects to watch overnight. I'm Adam Walsky on New Jersey 101.5.
3: New Jersey 101.5 instant weather. Temperatures on the upswing over the next couple of days, and we'll even be getting into the lower 90s tomorrow across the interior, mid-90s across the interior of the south on Monday. I'm meteorologist Carrie Schwendedhammer.
0: 65 degrees in New Jersey.

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1: Now, a check on New Jersey fast traffic.
2: We have an accident on the parkway, southbound express lanes before exit 105. It is on the left shoulder, but an overturned vehicle involved. And ongoing construction in East Brunswick on 18, both ways around Tice's Lane. If you're leaving New Jersey, lower deck of the George Washington Bridge is closed for a bike race until noon. The Lincoln Tunnel has the center tube closed for overnight maintenance. Stay alert for crews and equipment along the roadway, roadwork closures, and projects to watch overnight. I'm Adam Walsky on New Jersey 101.5.
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0: New Jersey 101.5 instant weather. A stray shower, otherwise mostly cloudy overnight. Temperatures on the upswing over the next couple of days. In fact, we'll be in the 90s across the interior both Sunday and Monday. I'm meteorologist Carrie Schwindenhammer.
7: 65 degrees in New Jersey.

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1: Here's New Jersey Fast Traffic.
2: We have a couple of accidents in the same area of the parkway, north of exit 105 in the express lanes. One is northbound, the other is southbound, so use caution in the area. And we had an accident cleared on the northbound western spur of the turnpike after 18W. Watch for that ongoing construction in East Brunswick on 18, both ways at Tice's Lane. Leaving New Jersey, the lower deck of the George Washington Bridge is closed for a bike race. Stay alert for crews and equipment along the roadway. Road work closures and projects to watch overnight. I'm Adam Walsky on New Jersey 101.5.
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7: New Jersey 101.5, instant weather, a spotty shower in the north, otherwise dry and cloudy overnight. It'll be mostly sunny and turning hotter over the next couple of days, increasing humidity as well. I'm Carrie Schwindedhammer.
0: 63 degrees in the Great Garden State.

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2: Now, here comes New Jersey Fast Traffic.
3: Good morning, Turnpike. Traffic is A-OK as we start off on a Sunday morning, but over on the parkway, we have accidents both north and south. Right at exit 105, a northbound accident in the express lanes, and southbound, it's an overturned vehicle that resulted in a vehicle fire, so definitely look for delays on the southbound side. 287 and 78, 9 and 35 look good. Go to Sussex County, Sparta Township. 15 is closed both directions at Lafayette Road and Houses Corner Road because of an ongoing crash investigation. New Jersey Fast Traffic is every 15 minutes. And our next report coming up at 5:18. I'm Steve Michaels, New Jersey 101.5.
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3: New Jersey, 101.5 instant weather. Temperatures on the upswing over the next couple of days, and we'll even be getting into the lower 90s tomorrow across the interior. Mid-90s across the interior of the South on Monday. I'm meteorologist Carrie Schwindedhammer.
4: 63 degrees in the Great Garden State.

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1: Now, a check on New Jersey fast traffic.
2: Good morning. If you're off to an early start in Sparta, Route 15 is closed both directions between Lafayette Road and Houses Corner Road with an ongoing crash investigation. Let's go to the Parkway now, where we have accidents both north and south, right around exit 105. Southbound, we've got the left lane and the left shoulder blocked off. It's an overturned vehicle that resulted in a vehicle fire. And then on the northbound side, a crash at 105 as well. Route 18 looks to be in good shape. No problems on 35 or 36. Route 9 looks good. 287 and 78 are all clear. And New Jersey fast traffic is every 15 minutes. Our next report is coming up at 533. Steve Michaels, New Jersey 101.5.
3: New Jersey 101.5, instant weather. A stray shower, otherwise mostly cloudy overnight. Temperatures on the upswing over the next couple of days. In fact, we'll be in the 90s across the interior both Sunday and Monday. I'm meteorologist Carrie Schwindenhammer.
0: 63 degrees in the Great Garden State.

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1: Here's New Jersey Fast Traffic.
2: Good morning. Looking at good traffic on the Turnpike, but over on the Parkway, accidents both north and south in the area of exit 105, a northbound crash in the express lanes, and southbound, we have an overturned vehicle right in the same area at exit 105, so watch for a delay there. Let's go to Westfield, where Route 28 going east near Chestnut Street, there is an accident, and at least one lane is closed off there. And up to Sparta we go, where Route 15 remains closed off both directions between 181 and Houses Corner Road, with an accident investigation. The traffic is fine on 206 and not bad along Route 80 this morning. New Jersey, fast traffic every 15 minutes. Next report is 5:48. I'm Steve Michaels, New Jersey 101.5.
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11: Good morning and happy Sunday. It's Mike Brandt with a quick peek at your instant weekend weather. I love this time of year. The sunrise is happening right now. It began about a minute ago along the coast, 5:38. It's 5:39 right now. And most of New Jersey will see the sun shortly after 6 o'clock once it rises above the horizon. There was a chance of showers overnight, but right now the radar is clear and most of the reports I'm seeing are clear skies. Absolutely beautiful day. Right now in Vineland, it's 63, Long Branch 64, Union 64. Yeah, we're mainly in the 60s. It looks like the high temperature for today ticked up a little bit with the latest forecast. Mostly sunny, going to be on the warm side. Highs approaching 90, so 85 to 90, we'll call it. Partly cloudy tonight. We're staying on the warmer side. Great to open the windows. Highs mid-60s. We are going to notice humidity starting to ramp up today a little bit, though. And it will continue tomorrow for Monday, sunny to partly cloudy. Going to be much hotter, upper 80s to mid-90s. And we're remaining hot on Tuesday, mostly sunny, highs mid-90s. I'll be back in about 15 minutes with your Sunday morning get-together. From the Edison Heating and Cooling Weather Desk, I'm Mike Brandt.
12: 63 degrees in the Great Garden State.

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1: Now, here comes New Jersey Fast Traffic.
2: Good morning. We have accidents on both sides of the parkway this morning, and they're both in the area of exit 105 going north in the express lanes, and then going south, it's an overturned vehicle and a vehicle fire. Left lane and left shoulder are blocked off. Turnpike is good. 287, 78, 9, and 35 are all clear. Go to Sparta Township, where 15 remains closed both directions at 181 and Houses Corner Road, with an accident investigation, and the lower deck of the George Washington Bridge is closed for an event until at least noon. Right now, there are no delays leaving New Jersey at the GWB. Two tunnels look good. Delaware River bridges are fine. Westfield police are reporting an accident on Route 28. This is eastbound at Chestnut Street. New Jersey fast traffic every 15 minutes. Next report is coming up at 6:03, and here's Mike Brandt, my partner in the radio, with a look at our instant weekend weather.
3: Thank you, Steve. Good morning to you, my friend. It's Mike Brandt with a quick peek at your instant weekend weather. Sunrise has already occurred, began around 5:38 this morning along the coast, and the whole state is there right now. And temperature-wise, we're mainly in the 60s, lower 60s to be exact. A closer look, Vineland, you're at 63, Long Branch 64. Morristown, you're at 59 right now, so you're about to cross into that 60 threshold. And it's going to be warm today, mostly sunny skies. High temperatures, the forecast ticked up just a little bit, mid-80s to near 90. So we'll say mid to upper 80s for the forecast high. Partly cloudy tonight, staying on the warm side, dropping to the mid-60s. You're going to notice the humidity starting to go up too. For your Monday, sunny to partly cloudy, highs upper 80s to mid-90s, and we stay well in the 90s on Tuesday. I'll be back in about 10 minutes with our Sunday morning get-together from the Edison Heating and Cooling Weather Desk. I'm Mike Brandt.
0: New Jersey temperature, it's 62.
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1: 6 a.m. and at morning, brew is on. Good morning, my friends. It's Mike Brandt, Jersey's biggest hits. Kick it off the hour with

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0: New Jersey Chime Time, 6:03. Good morning, my friends. It's hour number one of our Sunday morning get together. Always a great time to hang with you. It's Mike Brandt, Jersey's biggest hits on a beautiful Sunday morning. The sunrise is incredible, and we're going to celebrate with London Beat, Aerosmith, Green Day. Our theme this morning, we kind of leaned into it a little bit with the quick tease yesterday, so what the heck, we're going full-fledged. Left-handedness. Steve, I know you're going to enjoy that one.
2: Well, we're both left-handed.
0: Yeah, we are. Yeah. So that brew is hot. Pour that cup of coffee, and let's have some fun. Joining us, as always, our buddy Steve Michaels at New Jersey Fast Traffic. Good morning, Steve.
2: Good morning, Mike. Good morning, drivers. Parkway drivers, look out for accidents on both north and southbound lanes in the area of 105. Southbound, it's an overturned vehicle and a vehicle fire. And then on the northbound side, a crash right around exit 105. So definitely looking for a little bit more than a brake check out there on the parkway this morning. Let's go to Sparta, where Route 15 is still closed off both directions between 181 and Houses Corner Road 28. That accident cleared in Westfield on the eastbound side in the area of Chestnut Street. Lower deck of the George Washington Bridge is closed for a bike race, and that will be until noon. Right now, there are no delays leaving New Jersey at any of the water crossings. And good morning, Staten Island. Victory Boulevard and Speedwell Avenue, watch for an overturned car there. 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Our next report, about 6:18 from the Ocean First Bank Traffic Desk. 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
7: All right, my friends, it's 6:10, your instant weekend weather, and it's going to be a really nice day today. Mostly sunny skies. Temperature ticked up a little bit. We're going to be near 90 now, so we're going to call it upper 80s to near 90. Partly cloudy skies tonight. We're going to drop to the mid-60s. Then for your Monday, sunny to partly cloudy. Highs upper 80s to mid-90s. Then we stay well into the 90s on Tuesday. Could be dangerous heat, so just be aware of that. 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Right now, beautiful start to the day. Camden, you're at 65, between Pleasant 63, Piscataway 60. The sky looks beautiful. What a sunrise. A great day to come around. It's Green Day, New Jersey 101.5.

the app chat. Always, always available to you. I love it. Don't do me like that. It's Tom Petty and the Heartbreakers. New Jersey 101.5. Good morning.

0: All right, let's do it now. Steve's going to do it. 6:19 chime time. He's going to do New Jersey Fast Traffic.
1: All right, thanks very much, Mike. Go off to a pretty good start on the turnpike, but we have a couple of parkway problems this morning, and they are both right around 105, and they're one in northbound and one is southbound. A northbound accident, a pretty serious crash here, is causing a little bit of a delay. And on the southbound express lanes, left lane and left shoulder are blocked off. Let's go to Sparta quickly, where Route 15 remains closed off both directions near Lafayette Road and Houses Corner Road because of a crash investigation. Leaving New Jersey, Delaware River bridges are fine. Lower deck of the George Washington Bridge is closed. The two tunnels are in good shape, and there are no delays at the GWB leaving New Jersey right now on the upper roadway. New Jersey Fast Traffic every 15 minutes. Our next report coming up at 6:33 from the Ocean First Bank Traffic Desk. Steve Michaels, New Jersey 101.5.
0: Mostly steady for your Sunday. Highs near 90. Right now, Egg Harbor Township 60, Trenton 62, Sussex 58. Pat Benatar, New Jersey 101.5.

And it's Aerosmith, Ragdoll, our buddy Ed and Del Ran checking in. New Jersey 101.5, it's Mike Brandt, Jersey's biggest hits, two songs away from our first brain teaser of the morning, all about left-handedness, because we started diving into it on the Saturday show, and what the heck, I've got some fun trivia for you coming up. Oh, and an appearance, I'm going to be out and about later today, if you can make it. I'll share all of that two songs away after Bare Naked Ladies and A Flock of Seagulls. New Jersey 101.5, good morning.

0: Chime Time, 6:35. Good morning to our buddy Ira checking in. Ira, I'll get back to you in just a little bit. I wanted to give you enough time here. Quick heads up. We have a traffic update. Truck fire in 287 heading north at exit 2A. Steve Michaels will have more on that in just a moment when he joins us for Fast Traffic. Hey, later on today, if you're out and about in the Jackson area, Jackson Premium Outlets in particular, you can join me along with the Essential Food Direct's truckload meat sale. Yeah, we're going to be there together. I'll be there with the big yellow van from 2 to 4 p.m. Jackson Premium Outlets. 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Looking forward to seeing you there. All righty, more about the situation on 287. Here's Steve Michaels right now, New Jersey Fast Traffic.
1: Yeah, thanks very much, Mike. And it's not a good situation out there on 287. North and southbound lanes are closed. A huge truck fire out there. It's between exits 1 and 2. So stay away from 287. Matter of fact, police are going to be diverting traffic off the highway, most likely at exit 1 on 287. So once again, stay away. It's a truck fire that's out there, and I saw some pictures. Not good. Over on the parkway, we still have north and southbound delays in the area of exit 105 with accidents on both sides of the road. And up in Sparta on Route 15, still closed both directions. Crash investigation between Lafayette Road and Houses Corner Road. Leaving New Jersey, pretty quiet at all the Hudson River crossings and Delaware River bridges. And New Jersey, fast traffic every 15 minutes. Next report, 6:48 from the Ocean First Bank Traffic Desk. Steve Michaels, New Jersey, 101.5.
0: All right, thank you very much, Steve. Now, let's get the phones ready, my friends. 1-800-283-1015 or the app chat. Here is your first question of the morning. The theme is left-handedness. Here you go. According to the latest statistics, what percentage of the male population is left-handed? So all the men out there, all the boys, anybody? According to the latest statistics, what percentage of the male population is left-handed? If you want to take a stab at this one, hit me up at 1-800-283-1015 or over at the app chat. We're playing for fun this Sunday morning. Good luck.

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13: A quick good morning to our buddy Rick in Hightstown, another lefty. We're just kind of going over how we're kind of discriminated against in a sense in this world. Everything's made for righties. I'm going to share some more fun facts throughout the show later on. But right now, you need to know what the weather's going to be. So your instant weekend weather, 642, and it's going to be a really nice day today. Mostly sunny skies. Warm temperatures today, upper 80s to near 90. That's a little warmer than the forecast has been, but still a really nice day. Humidity is going to start to tick up as well. Partly cloudy skies tonight. We're going to drop to the mid-60s. Then for your Monday, sunshine continues as sunny to partly cloudy. Even warmer highs, upper 80s to the mid-90s. And then we're well into the 90s on Tuesday. 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Right now, Pemberton 61, Woodbridge 64, Jersey City 65. And yeah, left-handedness is this morning's theme. According to the latest statistics, what percentage of the male population is left-handed? I'll share the answer coming up. And your guess is right now, Jersey's biggest hits with London Beat, New Jersey 101.5.

0: That's Whitney Houston, New Jersey, 101.5. So I don't know if I just did a lefty move. I accidentally deleted all your phone calls with all your guesses that called in. So womp womp on my part. But hey, us lefties have to adapt to the world. So the question is, according to the latest statistics, what percentage of the male population is left-handed? But I've got your guesses anyway. Ed, you called in with a guess of 19%. Sam called in with 20%. Rick, a fellow lefty, called in with 10%. So those are all great guesses. According to the latest stats, what percentage of the male population is left-handed? Over at the app chat, Tom in Freehold says 20%. JC in Lawrenceville going 37%. Mike in Staten Island thinks 12%. Brenda in Sukasana says 20%. A lot of great guesses there, Steve. A fellow lefty, what do you think the male population is that's left-handed?
1: I'm going to say between 18 and 22%.
0: 18 to 20.

0: 2%. Yeah. Well, the answer may surprise you. The correct answer is New Jersey 101.5. Approximately 11%. So much lower than you thought. And next hour, we're going to dive into the female population. Chime time is 6:52. We have a situation on 287. Steve, before we get to you, we have an eyewitness report from Rick. Just drove by it. Rick, what's it looking like?
1: You can see it billowing. From 287, it's bad.
0: No, he's saying it is really a serious situation. So, Steve, what do you have on it?
2: Yeah, I'm going to go with what Rick just said. It is pretty bad. I saw some pictures. It is on the northbound side between 1 and 2. And apparently it was a tanker truck hauling about 8,000 gallons of gasoline. Ouch. This is going to be a bad one. It's going to be out there for a while. So 287 closed off both directions, now between 1 and 3. Before it was 1 and 2. And they've also closed off Route 27 going in through Edison and Metuchen. It's closed both ways between 287 and Bridge Street. That's Route 27, and between Bridge Street and 287. So steer clear of that. This is going to be with us for a while this morning. And over on the parkway, watch for north and southbound accidents in the area of 105. And let's go to Sparta very quickly. Yep, Route 15 remains closed both ways between Lafayette Road and Houses Corner Road. New Jersey fast traffic every 15 minutes. Next report, 7:03 from the ocean. First Bank Traffic Desk, Steve Michaels, New Jersey. 101.5.
0: All righty, Steve. 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
2: Your weekend weather, 6:57 is that time of year again. The Jersey Shore Report is back. Rip current risk is a little lower today. Moderate if you're going to go surfing. Waves 2 to 4 feet. Ocean temperatures on the cool side, 55 to 63. Keep in mind, lifeguards are not present quite yet. They'll be out next weekend, Memorial Weekend. For the complete Jersey Shore Report, we have it right now over at our app at NJ1015.com. By the way, UV8 at very high. And for the forecast, a very summer-like today. Mostly sunny skies, highs upper 80s to near 90. So it's going to be nice getting a little relief at the coast. Again, no lifeguards. Keep that in mind. Right now, in Salem at 65, Manalapan 64, Berkeley Heights 60. Michael Jackson, New Jersey 101.5.

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1: Just after 7 a.m. and that morning brew is on. How you doing, my friend? It's Mike Grant, Jersey's biggest hits. We're going to have an update on 287 in a bit. You're going to want to avoid it, but right now, it's Billy Joel.

0: You know, I always feel bad for our listeners when I have to do things like this and put them on pause. Your Jersey Chime Time is 7:05. Good morning, my friends. It's hour number two of our Sunday morning get-together. It's Mike Brandt, Jersey's Biggest Hits. Coming up this hour, we got a great one from Prince, Toto, Level 42. We're diving into left-handedness because I embrace the left hand, left-handed myself. We had a little fun on yesterday's show, and we're going to really go into it today. So I have another question on the way. That morning brew is hot, so pour that cup of coffee and let's have some fun. Unfortunately, no fun on 287. We have a serious fire happening. With the details right now, we have Steve Michaels in New Jersey Fast Traffic. Good morning, Steve.
1: Good morning, Mike. Good morning, drivers. And yeah, you are absolutely right. This is not a good morning out on 287. It's closed off both directions now between exits 1 and 3 because of a tanker fire. First reports are that a truck was hauling about 8,000 gallons of gasoline, hit another vehicle, and caught fire. I got a look at it. It's not good. Dan Alexander also texted me on it, tipped me off on it, and it's pretty bad out there. Thank you very much for the tip, Dan. And Route 27 is also closed in through Edison and Metuchen. It's closed both directions between Bridge Street and 287 because of this tanker fire. We still have some delays on the parkway both directions in the area of exit 105 with accidents on both sides of the road. Looks pretty good at the Hudson and Delaware River bridges. One note at the GWB, lower roadway is closed, and Route 15, Sparta Township, still closed between Lafayette Road and Houses Corner Road with an accident investigation. 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So what does that mean? 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New Jersey Fast Traffic every 15 minutes. Next report coming up at 7:18 from the Ocean First Bank Traffic Desk. 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

0: friendship.
1: 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The cold weather's leaving, the warm weather's coming. 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

righty, my friends, here we go. A beautiful Sunday morning, your instant weekend weather, 7:13. Mostly sunny skies, a tad warmer in the forecast now. It kind of went up since the past few days. We were forecasting mid-80s. It is now upper 80s to near 90. Still a really nice day, but you're going to notice the humidity starting to go up a little bit. Partly cloudy skies tonight. We're going to drop to the mid-60s. Monday, sunshine continues, sunny to partly cloudy, highs upper 80s to mid-90s. And boy, do we crank it up on Tuesday, well into the 90s. 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Right now, Beach Haven 62, Franklin 62, Rockaway 62, Jersey's biggest hits. We're going to level it up. Level 42, New Jersey 101.5. Good morning.

0: And I'm getting an image from that fire on 287. That looks pretty nasty. If you're traveling in that area, or you could see it, please feel free to give us a call at 1-800-283-1015. Just let us know what you're seeing. It is affecting the traffic flow on 287 right now. Chime time is 721 with those details. Here's Steve with New Jersey Fast Traffic.
1: Right you are, Mike, and no question about that. That black smoke is just billowing up. It's a tanker that caught fire. Matter of fact, the truck hauling of gasoline hit another vehicle, and that's the reason for the fire. So 287 is closed off both directions between exits 1 and 3, and Route 27, which is very close by to 287, is also closed both ways between Bridge Street and 287. Accident on the parkway northbound cleared at 105. The southbound accident still has the left lane and the left shoulder blocked off in the area of exit 105. And now let's go to Sparta, where Route 15 still has the accident investigation. So it is closed off between Lafayette Road and Houses Corner Road. New Jersey Fast Traffic every 15 minutes. Next report coming up at 7:33 from the Ocean First Bank Traffic Desk. Steve Michaels, New Jersey 101.5.
0: All righty, Steve. Mostly sunny. Highs near 90 for your Sunday. Right now, Mount Holly 65, Edison 64, Newark 66. Jersey's biggest hits. We're holding the line with Toto.

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With Jersey's biggest hits. 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

That's the Cars, New Jersey 101.5. Mike Brandt with you, Sunday morning, 7:29. Great to be with you. Hey, want to let you know, this May, New Jersey 101.5 is putting the spotlight on restaurant workers. So if you know somebody, a server maybe it's a restaurant food runner, could be the manager, whoever it is, nominate them. 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Better every day. Coming up after Survivor, Eye of the Tiger, our next brain teaser, we're diving into left-handedness. And this time, it's all about the ladies. You'll find out. Jersey's biggest hits, New Jersey 101.5. Good morning, my friends, and happy Sunday.

0: time, 7:32. Good morning, my friends. Mike Brandt, Jersey's Biggest Hits. And we're going to get to the brain teaser in a moment, but we have a serious situation on 287 right now. With that, Steve is here with the details. New Jersey Fast Traffic.
1: Thanks very much, Mike. Yes, you are absolutely right. The smoke is still billowing from a truck fire on 287. It is closed off both directions going through Edison this morning between exits 1 and 3. It was a tanker truck hauling gasoline that hit another vehicle, and that's where the fire started. A Route 27 also closed both ways between Bridge Street in Edison and 287 in Metuchen. So steer clear of that entire area. Parkway generally in pretty good shape. There is still an accident in Tinton Falls this morning on the southbound side, right around exit 105. And up in Sparta, 15 remains closed off between Lafayette Road and Houses Corner Road because of an accident that occurred overnight. New Jersey Fast Traffic. Every 15 minutes, our next report is coming up at 7:48 from the Ocean First Bank Traffic Desk. Steve Michaels on New Jersey 101.5.
0: 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Route 1 Chrysler Dodge Jeep Ram, Brunswick Pike in Lawrenceville. Let me say that again. 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There we go. All right, my friends. 1-800-283-1015 or the app chat. It is time for the next brain teaser, the theme all about being left-handed. Here you go. According to the latest statistics, what percentage of the female population is left-handed? So, ladies, this is you. According to the latest statistics, what percentage of the female population is left-handed? If you think you know, hit me up at 1-800-283-1015 or over at the app chat. We're playing for fun this Sunday morning. Good luck.
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8: All righty, my friend. 7:40, your instant weekend weather. A really nice summer-like day in store for us today. Mostly sunny skies. You're going to start to feel that touch of humidity, but it's not going to be overbearing today. Temperatures near 90, so we're going to say 85 to 90, depending on where you are. Probably a little cooler at the coast, but a westerly wind will warm things up. So we'll kind of see. It's going to be hit or miss based on where you are. Partly cloudy skies tonight. We're going to drop to the mid-60s. Very comfortable for those windows. And then for your Monday, sunny to partly cloudy, highs upper 80s to mid-90s. That's quite a range, depending, again, where you are in the state. And then we're really diving into the 90s on Tuesday. Could be some dangerous heat. Chief Meteorologist Dan Zero, of course, will keep us up to date as we enter into the work week. 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I am in love with today's forecast. I'm in love with gardening, and I'm in love with these temperatures right now. Millville 68, Jackson 61, Clinton 62. Brain teaser this hour. You can get on it with 1-800-283-1015 or the app chat with your guesses. According to the latest statistics, what percentage of the female population is left-handed? I'll have your guesses and the answers coming up right now. Jersey's biggest hits. It's Secure New Jersey 101.5. Good morning.

0: That's Prince, New Jersey, Water 1.5. Let's rep this brain teaser all about left-handedness. According to the latest statistics, what percentage of the female population is left-handed? We did males last hour. Let's start with the app chat this time. Dave and Gillette is going with 12%. Sugar and Brown Mills going with 13%. By the way, I love the creative names from some of you. It's awesome. And we also have Brenda in Tom's River saying 15%. All right. According to the latest statistics, what percentage of the female population is left-handed?
1: Hi, Mike. Good morning. It's Cindy. I am going to say 31%.
0: Cindy, my highest guesser yet at 31%. Steve, you heard them all. What do you think the female population is that's left-handed?
2: Well, let's see. Southpaw ladies, I think Cindy is a little bit on the high side. Okay. I'm going to go with somewhere between 10 and 12%.
0: Between 10 and 12%?
2: Yeah.
0: Well, you know, I'm not going to hit the bell or the buzzer. You're fairly close.
2: Oh, okay.
0: It's 8%, but you know, I know you like the bell. No, it's right. Actually 8%. And Steve, I have a quick question for you. Our buddy Gentle Bear on the app chat is asking, which hand do you grab a Reese's with? Do you eat a Reese's with your left or your right? I just think about it. For me, it's the left. What is it
2: for
0: you?
2: Yeah, me too. I would go with the left.
0: Yeah,
2: yep, I would go for the
0: sure.
2: left. Heck yeah. Yeah. M&M's the same thing, Mike.
0: There you go. All right. 7:50 is the chime time. Unfortunately, not too peachy on 287. New Jersey Fast Traffic. Steve, what are the details?
2: Yeah, this is an OMG morning on 287. Thank heavens it didn't happen during the week, and sad that it happened at all, but a truck caught fire. Actually, a gas tanker that was hauling about 8,000 gallons of fuel struck another vehicle, and that resulted in a fire. I just took a look at the video, and wow, it is really bad. The smoke is just billowing. You probably see it in New York City at this stage of the game. But 287 is closed both directions between exits 1 and 3. And Route 27 also closed both directions between Bridge Street and 287 in through Edison and Metuchen. So steer clear of that entire area. Parkway Express lanes going south around 105. Accidents still being cleared. And Route 15 remains closed both directions in Sparta, right around Lafayette Road and Houses Corner Road. New Jersey Fast Traffic is every 15 minutes. I'm Steve Michaels from the Ocean First Bank Traffic Desk on New Jersey 101.
0: All right, Steve, I'll talk to you at 9. 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

A quick note, we were talking about left-handedness. Gentle Bear in our app chat asked, what hand do I eat a Reese's with, left or right? My left hand, my friend. How it is. All right. Your beach report, 7:58. If you're heading to the beach, moderate rip currents today, waves 2 to 4 feet. Remember, no lifeguards, so don't be stupid. But if you're going to be surfing, ocean temperature between 55 to 63 degrees, and the air temperature between 69 and 87. So a little bit of that cool breeze. 8:07 p.m. tonight is the sunset, and the UV index is at an 8. That's quite high. As for your forecast today, very summer-like. Mostly sunny skies, highs near 90 for most of the state. Right now, in Seattle City, 68, Lakewood, 66, Elizabeth, 68. Josh Jolinski's next, Loverboy. I'll catch you again at 9.

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1: Good morning. If you haven't heard, 287 is closed through Edison, both north and southbound between exits 1 and 3 because of a tanker fire. And Route 27 nearby 287 also closed both ways between Bridge Street and 287. Over to the Turnpike, the traffic is good top to bottom. And on the Parkway, the express lane's going south just prior to exit 105. That's the Route 18, Route 36 exit. We've got the left lane and the left shoulder block off because of an accident. And in Sparta Township, Sussex County, 15 closed off both ways at Lafayette Road and Houses Corner Road because of a crash investigation. 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I'm Steve Michaels from the Ocean First Bank Traffic Desk on New Jersey 101.5.
2: New Jersey 101.5, instant weather, mostly sunny. It'll be a very warm day today. Our high today up to 90. Partly cloudy for tonight with lows in the mid-60s. Mostly sunny, a hot day for Monday. High tomorrow in the upper 80s to the mid-90s. And then mostly sunny and hot again on Tuesday. A high on Tuesday afternoon in the middle 90s. From the Edison Heating and Cooling Weather Desk, I'm Steve Williams.
3: 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your portfolio or individual situation or proof. 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
5: 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Then we'll break down why rising oil prices matter for your retirement, your portfolio, and your everyday cost of living. Plus, we'll talk about one of the most dangerous words in investing, the word definitely, and why emotional certainty can quietly sabotage your long-term financial success. And we're going to talk about why inflation may still be the defining economic issue of this decade, even after aggressive Fed tightening. We've got a lot to get to today, so stay with us. This is the Financial Quarterback. The Augusta Rule could turn your home into tax-free income this summer. Most people think of their home as a place to live, but for a short window this summer, it could also become a powerful income-producing asset. Between the World Cup events, Fleet Week, and America 250 celebrations happening from late June into early July, demand for housing in certain parts of New Jersey could surge. And thanks to a little-known IRS rule called the Augusta Rule, or the Master's Rule, some homeowners may be able to rent out their home for up to 14 days and pay zero federal income tax on that rental income. The rule became famous in Augusta, where homeowners rent their houses during the Masters Tournament for premium prices. But this year, many people across New Jersey and areas near transit hubs in New York or Philly could potentially benefit as well. The key to understanding this is the rules, the risks, and how to properly do it. What is the Augusta Rule? The Augusta Rule comes from Section 280AG of the IRS tax code. What is Fleet Week? Am I in a...
6: Fleet Week? Maybe I only know this because I was a New York commuter, but it's when all of the, I think it's like the Navy guys, they come to New York and they have like a week where they like romp around New York, and it's usually in, I think, late June, and they do all sorts of like, you know, touristy things in New York. It's like a whole thing.
5: It's like Fashion Week, but for service members. And the service people are just allowed to take off for a week and party in New York?
6: I mean, everybody deserves a vacation.
5: Is it a vacation, or are they like there for some other reason?
6: I have to Google if there's another reason other than that, but they're treated like celebrities. And it's like a thing. Like if you're a single woman, you go and you look for the Navy guys, and they have events, I think like singles events specifically for like Fleet Week.
5: It probably goes back to like World War II days, I guess. Sounds like something out of the Soldier Boys, you know. Well, now girls too, I guess. What happens to the soldier girls?
6: They're there too.
5: Are there guys picking them up at the bar?
6: It's for everybody.
5: So the Augusta Rule could be used for Fleet Week. Could be used for the World Cup. I was thinking of the America's Cup for some reason. Where is that held?
6: Is that the golf tournament?
5: No, that's like when they do the ships, the sailing ships. With like Larry Ellison.
6: It says it's in Naples, Italy this year, so not around here.
5: Okay. Now, the Augusta Rule comes from 280AG of the tax code, and it allows homeowners to rent out their residence for up to 14 days tax-free if you stay within that limit. The income is entirely federally income tax-free. Also, you do not report the income on your tax return. You also do not take rental deductions because you're not claiming the income. This originally became popular in Augusta, Georgia. Homeowners rent their houses during the Masters Golf Tournament. Some earn thousands, even tens of thousands, in a single week. Now, similar opportunities exist around major sporting events, concerts, political conventions, large tourism events, and of course, World Cup traffic and regional celebrations. Now, why could this matter to where we hail in New Jersey and New York and the surrounding areas? Well, the timing is unique. World Cup, Fleet Week, America 250 celebrations, increased tourism and travel demand. People coming into the region may look for shore rentals, homes near train stations. I had somebody who rented out their beachfront house in LBI to me for a couple weeks last year, and they took advantage of this. Houses outside New York City hotel pricing and family-sized accommodations if you're like me and you have seven kids and a hotel's too small. Homes near train stations. Now, this could create temporary demand spikes in Ocean, Monmouth, Atlantic County, North Jersey, commuter towns, southern New York, Connecticut, and parts of Long Island. Some homeowners may be sitting on an ass and Philly area with the Celebration 250, Philly suburbs. Some homeowners may be sitting on an asset they never realized had income potential. The numbers can be significant. So let's say a Shore home normally rents out for, I would say a Shore home normally rents for what? $2,000 a night now. It used to be about $500 a night.
6: I mean, in some areas, yeah, I believe it.
5: But during a major event week, demand spikes to, I would say, like $4,000 a night up to, depending on how many bedrooms, things like that. 14 days of premium pricing could potentially generate $20,000 to $40,000 in certain locations, and even $10,000 for just a basic rental, four-bedroom rental. And again, this could be potentially tax-free if structured correctly under the Georgia rule. Now, this gets people's attention real quick, but there are important rules and risks. This is not free money without responsibility. You still need to think about insurance coverage. Check with your homeowner's insurance to see that they protect you for renting. You got to worry about platform fees with Airbnb or Vrbo. You got to worry about the hassles of annoying people asking you stupid things about your home that you have to answer like 10 times the same question. In my Airbnb that I rent out, they asked like a coffee maker. Like, who wouldn't get a coffee maker? So we have a KitchenAid coffee maker and a Ninja coffee maker for people who want to make espressos and flat whites. They didn't like our coffee maker. They're like, oh, we bought you a new one.

0: When does the World Cup start? My kid loves soccer.
1: I think in June. Let me look.
0: One of my sons loves soccer. Actually, a bunch of them do. So I think we're going to go, but I'm going to wait till like day of.
1: That's a good idea.
0: Because I think they're going to go down precipitously.
1: Yeah. It starts June 11th and it runs through July 19th.
0: Yeah. I'm going to try to go, but because of baseball season, I can't commit to a day. So I'm going to do like last minute and then surprise my sons. We're into it.
1: I love that. That's so nice.
0: See, it goes on for, and where is it being hosted? MetLife Stadium?
1: There are matches around the world. There are some in Canada, Mexico, and U.S., but our local spot would be MetLife Stadium.
0: And I think we're hosting it. It does say Canada, Mexico. That's strange. It's hosted by three nations. It is the first time featuring 48 teams across 16 cities with the final held at MetLife in New Jersey. I'm disappointed. Once again, New Jersey gets screwed. You know, they never say, oh, it's the New Jersey Super Bowl. It's the New York. This should be the New Jersey World Cup, and everything should be in Jersey.
1: I agree.
0: I mean, when has this happened? I think the reason they're probably doing it is because the U.S. is not, soccer is more popular in like Mexico than the U.S. Mm. And I think they don't want to have like nobody go. But I would be very unhappy if I was New Jersey. And as a lifelong New Jerseyan, I am very disappointed. And yet, New Jersey costs $150 for a round-trip plane ticket. Maybe that's why. And Trump is saying he wouldn't even pay to go. That's not.
1: It's just a bummer because it shows how much they're taking advantage when people are just trying to get out and support, you know, their teams and do something fun. Like you want to take your kids, like that's fun. You want to do something nice, but then they like price gouge, which makes it not as fun.
0: Yeah, I'm just really annoyed about New Jersey. The fare has since been lowered to $105, thank you, some unnamed corporate donors. But Jersey isn't poised to come out ahead with those tickets going. Why are we not poised to go ahead? The Zurich-based group will take in $13 billion. Meanwhile, the cities and the states that host are responsible for the cost. The stadium, security, transportation. I don't know. We should make FIFA pay for it. But I don't know. Once again, New Jersey gets unfortunate times, but that's sad. I'm kind of depressed by that. I'm more depressed for New Jersey that we're not getting credit. It's like, why would we? So let's go. What are the ticket prices? We're going on StubHub. Let's go see.
1: So Tom sent me a note and he said
0: the Ivory Coast versus Ecuador.
1: It's technically considered now last minute sales phase. So prices might already start to be getting lower.
0: They're now $689. They were $929. But if you want like really nice seats, you're paying like $1,000. Isn't that crazy? This is one, is at Lincoln Financial Field, Sunday, June 14th.
1: Yes, that's in Philadelphia.
0: And the Ivory Coast versus Ecuador. Brazil versus Haiti. It's already selling fast. Two tickets, $942.
1: For two?
0: Yeah. No, I think each.
1: Oh, gosh.
0: Right? Oh, if it's two, that's better. If it's two,

0: tickets for $9.78, that's better, you know? No, it's still saying, you know, I don't really like soccer that much. And I think these are going to start plummeting. I think people are gouging them. That was always my theory, that they're going to start plummeting the closer you get to these things. I one time had Savannah Banana tickets. You know them?
1: Oh, yeah. They're fun.
0: And I got a bunch of them. And I made a lot of money off them sometimes. And I never got, you know, the full... I got a good amount, but the closer it got to the actual game, I had to discount them because people kind of knew the drill. Now, this is a great example of financial awareness. One of the biggest financial mistakes people make is assuming wealth only comes from investing. Sometimes opportunity comes from assets you already own, tax rules most people overlook, and temporary market demand. This is not a long-term plan, but is a smart example of how to use your resources strategically. Your home may not just be a place you live. It's the right environment. It can also be a short-term income tool. 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Now remember, this isn't a long-term income plan, but a smart example of how to use your resources strategically. Your home can be a short-term income tool. So you had some questions, Nicole.
1: Well, I know you have experience with renting out your home on Airbnb and Vrbo and like that. So do you know what mistakes could accidentally disqualify someone from this tax-free treatment?
0: Well, I know if you go 15 days, you have to go over, you have to have 14 days and under. So the key rule is the 14-day rule. If you rent it out 15 days, it's too much.
1: Now, what are the insurance and liability risks that people should think about before renting out their home?
0: Number one, what happens if somebody trashes your place? So take a big security deposit. And if you're on Airbnb or Vrbo, take it separately. Get a separate contract because Vrbo and Airbnb don't make it easy for you to tap into that security deposit. That would be like very egregious. It can't be like, oh, somebody dinged my favorite vase.
1: Now, how can someone determine, because I have a feeling that, I think that there are probably people that would consider doing this, but renting out their primary residence and then maybe staying with family for a little while, which is different, I think, you know, you may agree or disagree, than renting out a vacation home. You know, your primary residence is your home. It's where your family lives. How should someone think about that when deciding whether or not renting their home temporarily is financially worth it?
0: Well, you can charge cleaning fees. So you can charge an in-clean and an out-clean fee. Base that into your price because, you know, it's kind of gross. Somebody sleeping in your bed. So you want to really, like, get a good spring cleaning before and after somebody comes to your house. So I would tack that into the overall price. But again, you know, some people view it as, gross. I don't want anybody in my house. Other view it as, hey, I mean, the way I look at it with my Airbnb and Vrbo on a beach house is, you know what? If I don't like what they do, I can always buy a new bed, buy new comforters, you know. Surprisingly, Macy's or JCPenney's has really good kind of Lux feel bedding and stuff, but it's generally about like the idea of someone sleeping in your bed. So what I recommend some people do is have a separate bed that only you sleep in. Have a mattress protector. Have a zip-up thing if that's what you're worried about. But don't miss out on a great money-making opportunity.
1: So given your experience, would you say that for people considering this, this is a positive or a negative opportunity?
0: Oh, it's huge. It's a great opportunity. I just find that a lot of people don't do it because it kind of skeeves them out to have somebody stay in their private residence. But you could always screen your people, you know? Now, there are moments where economics, tax law, and opportunity all intersect. This summer may be one of those special moments for homeowners in the tri-state region. The key is not just hearing about an opportunity. 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
5: Good morning. If you haven't heard, there is a bad truck fire on 287. The truck fire actually occurred on the northbound lanes, but now 287 is closed off both directions and has been for the past couple of hours between exits 1 and 3. Fire companies from Middlesex, Union, and Monmouth counties are on the scene battling the blaze. Also closed Route 27 both ways between Bridge Street and 287. Over on the parkway, the southbound accident still being cleared right around exit 105. And we're just learning of a northbound breakdown in the area of 137. Also closed Route 15 in Sparta Township. It's closed both ways between Lafayette Road and Houses Corner Road. That's New Jersey Fast Traffic. I'm Steve Michaels from the Ocean First Bank Traffic Desk on New Jersey 101.5.
6: New Jersey 101.5, instant weather, mostly sunny, a very warm day today. Our temperature approaching the record high of 91 set in 2017. Our high today at 90. Partly cloudy for tonight with lows in the mid-60s. Mostly sunny, it'll be a hot day tomorrow. High in the upper 80s to the mid-90s. And then mostly sunny and hot again on Tuesday, with highs on Tuesday afternoon in the mid-90s. From the Edison Heating and Cooling Weather Desk, I'm Steve Williams.
4: then we're back. This is Josh.

Jelinski, the financial quarterback. If you want to call us at 888-988-JOSH right now, we'll give you a copy of my book, The Retirement Reality Check, as a free gift. When most people think about investing in AI, they immediately go to tech companies, maybe NVIDIA, semiconductors, AMD is in the news, Qualcomm, Dell, or the latest AI startup making headlines, OpenAI, XAI, ChatGPT. But some sophisticated investors are looking at AI very differently. They're asking a bigger question. If artificial intelligence truly transforms the economy, what industries will be needed to support it? Recently, entrepreneur and investor Tony Robbins discussed how AI-related investments, his AI investments, extend far beyond software into areas like longevity, like helping people live longer, power generation, data centers, infrastructure, and even agricultural technology. This may sound surprising at first, but it highlights an important lesson for investors. Major economic shifts often create opportunities in places most people are not paying attention to yet. The bigger story is not about Tony Robbins specifically. It's about understanding that long-term investing is not just about chasing a hot stock. It's about recognizing broad economic trends, staying diversified, and understanding how innovation reshapes entire industries over time. It's one of the things we do in our strategic stock investing program for investors. We call it strategic with stocks. We have strategic investments with exchange-traded funds. For those who want broader-based diversification and lower costs, we also have an individual mutual fund, if we will, where you own individual slivers of these big names. And in interest of full disclosure, you know, we might own shares in NVIDIA, AMD, Microsoft, in robotics companies, software companies, in AI companies that do GPT and things of that nature. But artificial intelligence requires more than chips and software. These systems need enormous computing power, data centers, electricity, cooling systems, semiconductors, transmission infrastructure. One of the companies that really popped this past week and a half, was Qualcomm. In the interest of full disclosure, we own that for some of our clients. But we bought it when it was really low and depressed, when it was like people thought of it as a cell phone chip company. Now people are thinking about retooling what they do to help AI. Now, you got to realize AI is not just hot top stop tip and it's not hype. AI runs on infrastructure, energy demands, and more. This means long-term winners may include industries people barely even associate with AI right now, like nuclear and uranium. AI could dramatically increase energy demand. One of the most interesting ideas is investments tied to power generation. Why? Because AI consumes enormous gobs of power and electricity. Always made me wonder, the same people that decry the environment and like the Elizabeth Warrens and all of those people, Bernie Sanders, they don't seem to make much of this quandary. This is a very major problem with AI. Big tech, I think they should be paying some of these enormous electricity bills, they're trying to get, you know, different access to nuclear power. I think Microsoft is doing something in the old Three Mile Island or whatever. But AI consumes massive electricity, and these data centers require constant power, cooling, backup systems, and reliable infrastructure. And as AI adoption grows, electricity demand could rise substantially over the next decade. This potentially creates opportunities in utilities, gas, energy infrastructure, power transmission,

0: industrial construction. Now, this is an important reminder that tech revolutions often benefit supporting industries, not just the flashy headline companies. The biggest investment winners are often unexpected. History shows us this repeatedly. During the internet boom, telecom infrastructure exploded. Fiber optic companies grew rapidly. During the smartphone revolution, semiconductor companies became critical. During the growth of e-commerce, logistics, warehouses and shipping companies, along with cloud computing, or in the instance of Amazon, they just built all their own out, all became massive beneficiaries. And AI may follow a similar pattern. Some long-term beneficiaries could include agricultural technology companies, data center operators, industrial firms, utilities, infrastructure companies. This is why investors sometimes need to think beyond the obvious. And that's why within our stock program, we might have 25 to 35%, depending on any given moment, in tech, cloud computing. We're looking at also quantum computing now. But we also want the other 65% to be the brick and mortar type stuff, the stuff that maybe you're not thinking about. And this is why diversification matters. A lot of investors make the mistake of chasing whatever's hot at the moment. They pile into one sector, one stock, one narrative. But this concentration creates risk. Smart investing is often about broad exposure, disciplined diversification, long-term positioning. One of the lessons here is innovation affects the entire economy, not just one narrow part of the market. A properly diversified portfolio may benefit from trends like AI in multiple ways. Four that I could think of immediately are energy exposure, industrial exposure, infrastructure, and technology. Now, there's a difference between hype and durable opportunity. AI is clearly a transformative technology, but not every company associated with AI will succeed. We saw this during the dot-com era or the dot-bomb era. Cryptocurrency booms and speculative tech bubbles. Exciting narratives do not always translate into durable profits. So what should you focus on as an investor right now? Sustainable business models. Companies that have real cash flow, long-term demand, and companies that are solving actual real-world problems. The companies that survive long-term are often the ones creating real economic value. Long-term investing requires you to look beyond the headlines. The media often focuses on daily headlines, stock price surging, and short-term excitement. But wealth is usually built by identifying durable trends, long-term economic shifts, and structural changes happening over years or decades. Now, AI may absolutely reshape the economy, but successful investing is not about blindly chasing excitement. It's about understanding the broader ecosystem, managing risks, remaining diversified, and staying disciplined during periods of hype. The bigger lesson is about preparation, not prediction. Nobody knows which AI company will dominate, which stock will outperform, or exactly how an industry will evolve. But investors can still position themselves intelligently by asking these questions. Is my portfolio overly concentrated in one sector? Am I diversified across business sectors? And do I own good businesses with cash flow? Am I investing based on hype, headline, or real financial strategy? Financial success is rarely about predicting the future. It is usually about preparing thoughtfully for long-term change. And that's why one of the things we focus on in our six game-changing playbooks, I always go there because each playbook is so critical. This topic of AI is something that we talk about on a weekly basis with our investment committee. They meet every Monday. And on that Monday meeting, they're going over ideas in AI, in tech, and in the infrastructure energy sectors as well. They're looking across different sectors to see how we can build a portfolio that lasts. So if that's you, give us a call, 888-988-JOSH, 888-988-5674. During the break, I'd love to talk to you about how these themes of AI, energy, tech, infrastructure can all be used for good in your portfolio.
1: Which industries specifically could quietly benefit from AI growth over the next decade?
0: Well, one that I was thinking about was uranium. I think all of these technologies, our grids are not, the energy grids are not properly equipped to deal with this in the U.S. We're going to have massive energy shortages and massive electricity cost increases if we don't get the supply issue. We have less supply, more demand. So we need greater supply to drive the costs lower. And so I think energies, power plants, things of that nature could really boom over the next decade. And then anything connected to nuclear, uranium, and energy infrastructure.
1: Why is it that investors often make mistakes when they're chasing the hot trends?
0: Because when you say AI, you know, you think of somebody on the news interviewing Jensen Huang of NVIDIA, and you think, oh, well, I want to buy that. And although it has been a good investment over the last 10 years, maybe you're too late to the party. Now, what we do at our strategic investing stock program is we want to take advantage of that, because sometimes the rich get richer. As I often say, let your winners ride. So sometimes just because something's up doesn't mean it's going to go down. It could keep going up. And a $200 stock could end up becoming a $500, could end up becoming a $1,000 stock. So you want to really look beyond the headlines, beyond the trends, and make sure you don't get too sucked into a media narrative CEO who's a media darling, but that you have a properly diversified portfolio in many different asset classes, not just one.
1: How should investors think about diversification during major technological shifts?
0: Well, I think we always like to be in tech, 25 to 35% roughly. But we're thinking also of what are companies that don't have to keep reinventing themselves. Clorox, Hershey's, you don't have to keep reinventing yourself with that. You know, Apple, now they have to catch a new gizmo and gadget, but there is such loyalty to the iPhone and the MacBook and the MacBook Pro and all those things that you want to look at diversification. You also want to look at companies that have a strong price-to-book ratio, strong cash reserves, and strong cash flow.
1: And what lessons can history teach us about investing during innovation booms?
0: Well, the 90s taught a lot of people some bad lessons. Namely, there were stock funds that lost 60 to 80% because they were overbought. So if you're in tech, limit yourself to, you know, a ratio like 35% of your overall portfolio, because you want it to be hedged if the tech bubble bursts. And they usually do, you know, throughout history, bubbles burst. And you got to be prepared for this AI bubble to burst. Every generation experiences transformational technologies that reshape the economy. The internet changed the world in the 90s. Smartphones changed the world in the 2008 to 2020 realm. Artificial intelligence will most likely do the same. But successful investing is not about chasing every headline or trying to guess tomorrow's hottest stock by checking who did well today. It's about understanding long-term trends, staying disciplined, managing risk, and building a diversified strategy designed to adapt as the world changes. If you would like help building a financial plan, get our investing playbook designed to steer you towards long-term planning success in a rapidly evolving economy. So give us a call today at 888-988-JOSH, 888-988-JOSH, 888-988-5674. 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
0: And we're back. 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Why rising oil prices matter more than just gas prices. Most people only start paying attention to oil when they see the number at the gas pump climbing. But by the time gas prices rise noticeably, the effects are often already spread throughout the economy. Oil is not just about filling up your car. It impacts transportation, meat costs, shipping costs, manufacturing, travel, food, utilities, and ultimately inflation itself. Right now, global inventories are shrinking. At the same time, geopolitical tensions in the Middle East are rising. According to recent analysis from Goldman, the world's oil supply cushion is approaching some of the lowest levels seen in nearly 8 years. That does not necessarily mean a crisis is coming tomorrow, but it does mean the system becomes more sensitive to disruption when inventories are tight. Even the same small geopolitical events can create large swings in prices and markets. For investors and retirees, this matters because energy shocks have a way of rippling through almost every corner of life. They can influence inflation, interest rates, consumer spending, stock market volatility, and even retirement income planning. The lesson is not that people should panic every time oil rises. The lesson is that your financial plan should already be designed to withstand periods like this before they happen. Oil prices touch nearly every part of the economy. People hear oil prices and think gas stations, road trips, maybe airline tickets. But oil affects much more than that. Energy is built into transportation, shipping, manufacturing, farming, plastics, consumer goods, logistics, heating and utilities. If the cost of moving goods rises, companies often increase prices. Margins shrink in a business, and consumers feel inflation pressure. This means that oil shocks can quietly impact your grocery bill, online shopping, restaurant cost, travel expenses, and household budgets. Energy prices matter so much economically. The current situation is about shrinking supply buffers. One of the biggest concerns right now is not simply the price of oil today. It's how little margin for error exists globally. Goldman Sachs recently noted that global oil inventories are approaching multi-year lows. Supply buffers are shrinking, and refined fuel inventories like gas and diesel are also declining. That matters because when inventories are plentiful, markets can absorb disruptions more calmly. When inventories are tight, prices can spike quickly. Think of it like this. If the world normally has a large emergency reserve of supply, temporary disruptions are manageable. But when the reserves get thinner due to a storm, a hurricane, shipping issues, geopolitical conflict, wars, rumors of wars, production interruptions, this can have an outsized effect very quickly. Geopolitical risk is also driving additional volatility. A major part of the concern centers around tensions involving Iran and the Strait of Hormuz. Strait of Hormuz is one of the most important oil shipping routes, as I'm sure we're all experts on the Strait of Hormuz. But a significant portion of global oil supply moves through that corridor. Recent attacks on commercial vessels and disruption in the region caused oil to jump sharply because markets fear what could happen if shipping becomes impaired. And this is important. Markets do not wait for worst-case scenarios to happen. Markets move often ahead of time. That means headlines create volatility. Volatility infects investor behavior. And investor behavior affects portfolios. This is why emotional investing becomes dangerous during periods like this. At Wealth Quarterback, our SEC-registered investment advisor, we go through portfolios each week, and we want to have different sectors. We want to diversify not just asset classes, but also trading strategies. For example, if AI cools, people are still going to want to eat that candy bar. People are still going to want to eat, you know, their junk food. There's still going to be comforts that people have. So you don't want to have all tech. You want to have different asset classes. Higher energy prices could complicate the inflation story. A lot of people felt like inflation was finally starting to cool, but energy inflation can spread rapidly. When fuel costs rise, shipping becomes more expensive. Airline travel and manufacturing costs rise. And businesses may pass those costs on to consumers. That can slow progress on inflation overall. And if inflation remains persistent, interest rates may stay higher for longer, borrowing costs continue to be elevated, and market volatility can continue. Now, this especially matters for retirees because retirees experience inflation a little bit differently. You don't have a paycheck coming in, and your paycheck can go up potentially with inflation. Your Social Security can too, but generally not your pension, and generally not other things. Someone still working may eventually see wages rise, but retirees on a fixed income, pensions, or portfolio withdrawals often don't. They feel inflation much more difficultly. This is why we talk about volatility buffers. When markets become uncertain, emotions become amplified. And people start questioning, should you move to cash? Should you sell the stock? Can you handle more market volatility? This is why planning matters before a crisis. The best time to fix your roof is before the hurricane. We often talk about a volatility buffer or a safe money reserve or an emergency fund of 6 to 12 months of emergency savings. So if you have an emergency fund, And if you have a volatility buffer of potentially 1 to 3 years of retirement income, needs in safer assets like fixed annuities, cash value and life insurance, money at the bank, treasuries, you're going to be less likely to panic during volatility. And that creates peace of mind and flexibility. Because if you're forced to sell investments during a downturn just to pay bills, that can permanently damage your retirement plan. Diversification is not about maximizing returns. It's about managing risk. Periods like this remind investors that risk comes from many different directions. Not just stock market risk. There is inflation risk, geopolitical risk, interest rate risk, concentration risk, and behavioral risk. Diversification and financial planning is all about building resiliency. Different investments react differently during periods of rising inflation. So for instance, we saw this coming with rising oil prices. We sought to get an energy ETF into the portfolio of those in our strategic ETF portfolio. We saw geopolitical events coming, and we were looking at strategic stocks that would maybe benefit from military spending, drone warfare, etc. Geopolitical events matter. Economic slowdowns matter. The goal is not trying to perfectly predict or time wars, oil prices, inflation, or central bank decisions, but the goal is to build a portfolio that can survive uncertainty and become anti-fragile, if you will, without forcing an emotional reaction. That's you, and you don't want to be so worried about the emotions of your investing. Give us a call, 888-988-JOSH. Preparation matters more than prediction. Nobody consistently predicts global events perfectly. Nobody perfectly times oil spikes, market corrections, geopolitical conflicts, or inflation cycles. But smart financial planning is not necessarily built on prediction, but preparation, having different asset classes. This means asking, do you have enough liquidity to withstand an emergency? Do you have diversification, not just of asset classes, but strategies? Am I overexposed to one sector of the economy? And could my retirement income keep pace with inflation? Do I have enough safe assets to weather volatility? Those are the questions that matter most.
1: So Josh, could rising energy costs reignite inflation concerns?
0: Sure. I think it'll happen. I think it's already happening. With the recent 3.8% inflation rise this week, the energy costs are showing up directly in that number just a few months later.
1: And how can investors prepare for uncertainty without trying to predict every headline?
0: I think you set up an emergency fund. Set up a volatility buffer. You figure out what you're not willing to risk lose. For some, that's 20% of their portfolio, some 30%, some 40, some 50. Everybody's number is different and comfort level, but I always look at the best portfolio is the one that you do not vomit out in a downturn. What is the portfolio that you can hold on through times of thick and thin? That's what will give you those better long-term results. Is not selling in a panic. Every market cycle eventually reminds me and investors that uncertainty never fully disappears. Sometimes it's inflation, sometimes interest rates, sometimes it's geopolitical risk, conflict, wars, energy prices. The headlines change, but the underlying principle stays the same. Successful financial planning is not about reacting emotionally to every event. It is about building a strategy strong enough to handle difficult periods before they arrive. Because when uncertainty rises, confidence does not come from predictions. It comes from preparation, discipline, diversification, and having an investment plan designed to weather the storms. 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I'm Josh Jelinski. 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
2: The preceding program was sponsored by the Jelinski Advisory Group, which is solely responsible for its content.
3: 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Any awards, rankings, or recognition by unaffiliated third parties or publications are in no way indicative of the advisor's future performance or any individual client's investment success. No award, ranking, or recognition should be construed as a current or past endorsement of Josh Jelinski or Wealth Quarterback, LLC. 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All investment strategies have the potential for profit or loss. Investment strategies such as asset allocation, diversification, or rebalancing do not assure or guarantee better performance and cannot eliminate the risk of investment losses. Any references to specific securities, stock tickers, companies, or investment products are for informational purposes only and should not be construed as a recommendation to buy, sell, or hold any security. There are no guarantees that a portfolio employing these or any other strategy will outperform. A portfolio that does not engage in such strategies this broadcast should not be construed by any client or prospective client as a solicitation to affect or attempt to affect transactions in securities or the rendering of personalized investment advice. Due to various factors, including changing market conditions, the information discussed in this broadcast may no longer be reflective of current positions or recommendations. While information presented is believed to be factual and up to date, Josh Jelinski and Wealth Quarterback do not guarantee its accuracy, and it should not be regarded as a complete analysis. Statements made by guests or callers reflect their own views and opinions and do not necessarily reflect the views of Jelinski Advisory Group, Inc. or Wealth Quarterback, LLC, nor should they be construed as investment recommendations or advice of the subjects discussed. The tax and estate planning information discussed is general in nature, is provided for informational purposes only, and should not be construed as legal or tax advice. Listeners should consult an attorney or tax professional regarding their specific legal or tax situation. Investment advisory services offered through Wealth Quarterback, LLC.
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10: 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So you use a thing called Canva to make it an even bigger and better thing. Whether you want to create flyers for that thing, make presentations for that thing, or design merch for that thing. You can do anything. So people can see your thing,

0: Feel your thing. Love your thing. 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Canva, the thing that makes anything a thing.
1: 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The space to create a mobile espresso bar. But I'm not the only one chasing my dream. For some, that means making a statement. That's where the CHR comes in. Others like to take the path less traveled. And the BZ Woodland helps them chart their own course.
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5: All right, my friends, New Jersey Chime Time, 9:05. Welcome to our Sunday morning get-together. Mike Brandt with you, Jersey's biggest hits. And we're getting ready to crank them up coming up this hour. Let's focus on the Bees, Bon Jovi. Let's now focus on the Billies, Billy Idol, Billy Joel. And let's focus on being left-handed because that's what our theme is this hour. And we have not one, but we're going to do two brain teasers. So it's going to be awesome. That brew is hot and it's on just for you. Pour that cup of coffee and let's have some fun. Unfortunately, no fun on 287. We're going to get an update right now from our buddy Steve Michaels in New Jersey Fast Traffic. Good morning, Steve.
6: Good morning, Mike. Good morning, drivers. Not the best of morning. You are so right on 287. It's still closed both directions, so not much has changed. 287 between exits 1 and 3. Everything is closed with a tanker fire. Apparently, a vehicle hit the tanker, and that's where the fire resulted. And we're being told of one fatality in this accident. Our own Dan Alexander is working on the story. Also closed is Route 27 both ways between Bridge Street and 287. And it does not look good. It looks like this one is going to be with us for a while. Over on the parkway, a couple of northbound problems. First off, a crash at 98 and then a breakdown at 137. And southbound stall traffic just cleared out of the Toms River tolls. Route 18 is going to be slow either direction near George Street and River Road. Congratulations to the Rutgers graduates. And 15 remains closed in Sparta Township both ways between Lafayette Road and Houses Corner Road. Crash investigation there. 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New Jersey fast traffic every 15 minutes. Next report, 9:18. From the Ocean First Bank Traffic Desk, Steve Michaels, New Jersey, 101.5.
5: Thank you, Steve. And we'll keep you updated on the latest on 287. Terrible situation out that way. All righty, your instant weekend weather, Sunday morning, 9:07. A beautiful day in store for us today. Mostly sunny skies, highs upper 80s to near 90. Going to be partly cloudy tonight, going to drop to the mid-60s. Then for your Monday, sunny to partly cloudy, upper 80s to mid-90s will do it for the highs and well into the 90s for all of us on Tuesday. Right now in Evesham 73, New Brunswick 72, Hackensack 70. All right, Jersey's biggest hits are on. Let's kick it off with Billy Joel, New Jersey 101.5.

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0: watched it on her app chat. Good morning, my friend. She tried the bait on what song she wants to hear. I know it's really tough to choose. Chime time is 9:21. Man, I'm jumping ahead of myself. We're going to do two brain teasers. The first one coming up in just a moment. But first, we have a serious situation on 287. Steve has those details right now in New Jersey Fast Traffic.
1: Thanks very much, Mike. Yeah, right you are. 287 still closed both directions between 1 and 3 with a truck fire, and 27 also closed both directions at Bridge Street and 287. Steer clear of that area for sure. Over on the Parkway South at the Toms River Tolls, stalled traffic just cleared on the northbound side. Stalled vehicle cleared at 137 and Route 18 North. Congratulations to the Rutgers grads. So we have traffic on 18 either direction going through New Brunswick, right around George Street and River Road. And in Sparta, 15 remains closed off both directions. Ongoing accident investigation at Lafayette Road and Houses Corner Road. New Jersey Fast Traffic is every 15 minutes. Next report coming up at 9:33 from the Ocean First Bank Traffic Desk. Steve Michaels on New Jersey 101.5.
0: All right. What am I doing right now? The brain teaser. Yep. Number one. You can get the phones ready. 1-800-283-1015 or the app chat. Here's the question. The theme, by the way, I forgot to tell you, is being left-handed. So, yeah, if you're left-handed, this will be interesting for you to learn. According to the latest statistics, what percentage of the male population is left-handed? According to the latest statistics, what percentage of the male population is left-handed? 1-800-283-1015 or the app chat. If you want to play along and take a guess, I'll have your guesses and the answer coming up in a bit. Your instant weekend weather, mostly sunny today, high near 90. Right now, Manahawkins 71, South Plainfield 72, Parsippany 73, Billy Idol, Rebel Yell. New Jersey 101.5. Good morning.

0: Lacrosse, New Jersey, 101.5. We're going to wrap up the first brain teaser right now. According to the latest statistics, what percentage of the male population is left-handed? We're going to start with the app chat. Rick in Spring Lake thinks it's about 15%. Jen in Cape May, thanks for listening on the app. 25%, and Rob in Asbury Park is leaning toward 10%. Let's see what you think of the phones. New Jersey, 101.5. Hi, who's this?
1: This is Peter from Freehold.
0: Hey, Peter, so what do you think it is?
1: Yeah, I'm going to go a third of the population. So I'm going to say about 33%.
0: 33%? All right, you're quite high. According to the latest statistics, what percentage of the male population is left-handed? The answer? Only about 11%. And the next brain teaser on the way will be about the females. But right now, Dan Hartman, New Jersey, 101.5. Good morning.

0: It's Dan Hartman, and good morning to our buddy Mikey North Brunswick on the app chat. Hope you have a great day as well, man. New Jersey Chime Time, 9:34. Good morning, Mike Brandt with you. Jersey's biggest hits. Our next brain teaser about left-handedness is coming up in just a moment. But real quickly, I want to remind you that I will be seeing you a little bit later on today to Jackson Premium Outlets. I'm going to be there for the Essential Food Direct's truckload meat sale. Yeah, I'll be there with the Jersey Prize team in a big yellow van from 2 to 4. I hope to see you there. 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Unfortunately, not a very good morning on the roads on 287 at least. Steve Michaels has those details right now, and New Jersey Fast Traffic.
1: Right, you are, Mike. Yeah, the fire is now out. I don't see the billowing smoke anymore, but the highway is still closed both directions between exits 1 and 3. It was a tractor-trailer accident from much earlier this morning, and everything is closed until further notice. There's going to be an accident investigation, no doubt. Also closed Route 27, both directions between Bridge Street and 287. And they're having graduation at Rutgers, so if you're caught in a little bit of extra traffic on Route 18, that's the reason why, especially right around George Street and River Road. Parkway, a stalled vehicle out of the Toms River Tolls Plaza, that has been cleared, and up to Sparta, North Jersey, Sussex County 15, still closed both directions at Lafayette Road and Houses Corner Road. New Jersey, fast traffic every 15 minutes. Next report is 9:48 from the Ocean First Bank Traffic Desk. Steve Michaels, New Jersey, 101.5.
0: All right, my friends, round number two, brain teaser about left-handedness, 1-800-283-1015 or the app chat. Here is this question. According to the latest statistics, what percentage of the female population is left-handed? We just learned the male population is 11%. What percentage of the female population is left-handed? If you want to take a guess at this one, hit me up at 1-800-283-1015 or the app chat. We're playing for fun this Sunday morning. Good luck.
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10: All righty, my friends, your instant weekend weather, 942 Sunday morning. A very summer-like day today, mostly sunny skies. Temperatures upper 80s to near 90. Get outside and enjoy it. You're going to feel the humidity going up a little bit today, too, but nothing unbearable. Partly cloudy skies tonight, very comfortable to open the windows, dropping to the mid-60s. And then for your Monday, sunny to partly cloudy highs, upper 80s to mid-90s, and we stay well into the 90s on Tuesday. 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Right now, Toms River 75, Hillsboro 74, Orange 73. According to the latest statistics, what percentage of the female population is left-handed? Got some good guesses from you. I'm going to share them in a moment, along with the answer. But first, back to Jersey's biggest hits with Bon Jovi, Living on a Prayer. New Jersey 101.5. Good morning.

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1: Alrighty, let's wrap up this brain teaser all about left-handedness. According to the latest statistics, what percentage of the female population is left-handed? Let's start with the app chat. Dave and Edison going with 23%. Tony in Princeton saying she's one of them and going with 10%. And we also have Roe in Ewing going with 20%. Alright. According to the latest statistics, what percentage of the female population is left-handed?
2: Good morning, it's Cindy. I am going to say 31%.
1: Cindy, my highest guesser yet at 31%. Those are all great guesses. So what exactly is the percentage of females that are left-handed? Well, the correct answer is... Only 8% of females are left-handed. Males are 11%. And a couple of fun facts about leftiness. This is more about how we have to adapt to the world. Did you know microwaves are geared for right-handed people? You pull it open with your left hand to take out the food with your dominant right hand, and us lefties have to adapt to that. Something as silly as that. Even coffee mugs with single graphics on them, they print them on the right of the handle, so you hold it out so everyone can see it. Us lefties stare at the graphic. Anyway, couple of little fun facts there. Jersey Chime Time is 9:48. Mike Brandt down to his last drop of coffee, but top yours off. Big Joe Henry is coming up at 10, and yeah, we have a situation on 287. Dan Alexander has the latest right now. It's up over at our app and NJ1015.com. And with details happening,

0: Happening on 287, here is Steve at New Jersey Fast Traffic.
1: Thanks, Mike. Yeah, not looking good out there on 287. The fire is out. The smoke that was billowing up before is now gone, but the highway is still closed both directions between exits 1 and 3. Check out Dan's story on NJ1015.com. And 27 also closed between Bridge Street and 287. Everything is closed all because of that tanker fire. A little bit of extra traffic on Route 18 this morning between George Street and River Road because Rutgers is holding their graduation. Congrats to everyone. And in Sparta Township, 15 still closed. It's been closed since overnight between Lafayette Road and Houses Corner Road because of an accident investigation. New Jersey Fast Traffic is every 15 minutes, and our next report is 10:03 with Big Joe. I'm Steve Michaels from the Ocean First Bank Traffic Desk on New Jersey 101.5.
0: Steve, have a great week. We'll catch you next Sunday.
1: Yes, sir.
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1: All righty, one quick look at your forecast with me. 9:55, mostly sunny for your Sunday. Highs 85 to 90. Right now, Mays Landing 78, Belmar 77, Scotch Plains 74. I hope to see you at the Jackson Premium Outlets a little bit later today. I'll be there for the Essential Food Direct's truckload and meat sale, along with the Jersey Prize Feed and the Big Yellow Van. Look for me 2 to 4 p.m. I cannot wait to meet you. Until next weekend, my friends, have a great Sunday, wonderful week. And until Saturday morning, I'm Mike Brandt, and I'll catch you later.

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11: 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Here's Fast Traffic.
12: A serious truck fire right around 6 this morning leaves 287 closed in both directions between exits 1 and 3. It was a tanker that was hauling gasoline that caught fire from an accident, and also closed is Route 27 both directions between Bridge Street and 287. Dan Alexander has the story on NJ1015.com. You can check it out for all the details. Route 18, a little bit slow both ways right around George Street and River Road. Rutgers Huskers holding their graduation ceremony today. And Route 15 in Sparta Township still closed off both directions between Houses Corner Road and Lafayette Road because of an accident from overnight that resulted in a police investigation. 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Every 15 minutes. Next report, 1018 from the Parks Casino Weekend Traffic Desk. 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
11: Here's your New Jersey 101.5 instant weekend weather. It's going to be sunny today. Hot. Very hot. Highs near 90. Tonight, cloudy. Lows 64. Tomorrow and Tuesday, sunny with near record temperatures on both days. Highs in the mid-90s. Congo hot on Wednesday. It'll be humid with an afternoon thunderstorm. Highs 91. 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Right now in Belvedere at 73, Old Bridge 76, Burlington 76.
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time, 10:18. Good morning, everybody. It's Big Joe Henry, living large and loving life, playing Jersey's biggest hits. On today's big broadcast, we're going to attempt to tell a few jokes. We're going to try. That's right. We're going to try. And I'll have your traffic. What a mess over 287. More coming up with Steve Michaels and weather. Along with Jersey's biggest hits, proud to be on your radio. We're proud to be New Jersey. Nobody has more fun than me. I'm telling you that. Questions, comments, just want to say hello. Hurt myself. Our number here is 1-800-283-101.5. Here producing the biggest show on radio, the very hardworking, non-sleeping Jerry is here. Thank you. Thank you, Jerry. Appreciate it very much. Well, Krispy Kreme Donuts announced that as of May 2026, there are 17 million people registered in their Krispy Kreme loyalty program. Krispy Kreme loyalty program, yeah. And for every dollar spent at Krispy Kreme, the loyal customers in the program get 10 points. Yeah, and as of this month, right now, in May of 2026, me, Big Joe Henry, I have 37.

0: 7,543,000,000 points. That's, I do. Thank you. Thank you very much. That's enough. Thank you. Thank you. That's enough. Yeah. And if I get 2 trillion more points, I get a free dozen of Krispy Kremes.
1: Woo-hoo!
0: A free dozen. Can you believe that?
1: Donuts!
0: Let's check in with the Jersey Fast Rabbit.
2: Thanks, Big Joe, and good morning to you. And not the best of mornings for drivers, especially on 287 and 27. Both roadways remain closed both directions between exits 1 and 3. That's 287 because of that tanker fire from early this morning. And Route 27 also closed both ways between Bridge Street and 287. All the details are on our website. Dan Alexander has the story at NJ1015.com. 18 slow both ways between George Street and River Road because Rutgers is holding their graduation, and Route 15, Sparta Township, still closed both ways at Lafayette Road and Houses Corner Road. Looks like about a 10-minute or so delay leaving New Jersey at the George Washington Bridge, Upper Roadway. No real problems at the Delaware River Bridges. New Jersey fast traffic every 15 minutes. Next report is coming up at 10:33 from the Parks Casino Weekend Traffic Desk. 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
11: 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Big Joe, thanks for hanging with us. Well, the distinguished Preakness was yesterday, the second leg of the Triple Crown. Congratulations to Napoleon Solo on running a great race. That was a very good race. You know, in horse racing, it's amazing. You win that big race, and then you spend the rest of your life performing stud services. Yeah, can you believe that? Stud services. Yeah, it's just like being Kim Kardashian. It's just like...
12: Why can't you give me the respect I'm entitled to?
11: Alrighty. Okay. All right.
12: Why can't you treat me...
11: I'm sorry.
12: The way I would be treated by any stranger on the street!
11: Okay, calm down now. Let's check in with the Jersey Fast Traffic. Help me out, will you please, Steve-O?
13: Thanks, Big Joe. That tanker fire from about 6 this morning leaves 287 and 27 closed off both directions. 287 between exits 1 and 3 and 27 between Bridge Street and 287. 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Dan Alexander will have all the details for you. Up in Sparta, 15 remains shut both directions with an ongoing accident investigation. Lafayette Road to Houses Corner Road. Delaware River Bridge is looking good. George Washington Bridge leaving New Jersey. Looks like about a 10-minute or so delay. Holland Tunnel and the Lincoln Tunnel actually doing pretty well. New Jersey, fast traffic every 15 minutes. Next report is coming up at 10:48 from the Parks Casino Weekend Traffic Desk. 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
11: Here's your New Jersey 101.5 instant weekend weather for today. It's going to be sunny and hot. Highs near 90. Tonight, cloudy. Lows 64. Tomorrow and Tuesday, sunny with near record temperatures both days. It's going to be Congo hot. Yeah, highs in the mid-90s. And continued hot on Wednesday. It'll be humid with afternoon thunderstorm highs 91. Holy smokes, New Jersey weather is made possible by Route 1 Chrysler Dodge Jeep Ram in Lawrenceville. 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Union 76, Long Branch 76, Vineland, it's 84.
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3: New Jersey Tap Time, 1048. It's Big Joe Henry playing Jersey's biggest hits. Thank you so much for making us the most listened to weekend radio program right here in the Great Garden State. We certainly love you for that. We certainly do. Don't we, though?
4: Oh.
3: We do. Well, rock and roll legend Mick Jagger turned 82 in July, and his girlfriend, 38-year-old former ballerina Melanie Hamrick, are very open to having another child.
4: Oh.
3: Yeah, 82 years old. Mick at 82 years old. Melanie says that she's up for changing diapers in the late-night feedings, and that's just for Mick. That's just, you know.
5: Joe.
3: Why?
5: That's a very respectful thing to say.
3: 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Here's Fast Traffic.
6: Big Joe, an early morning truck fire leaves 287 closed both north and southbound between exits 1 and 3 and also closed Route 27 between Bridge Street and 287. If you'd like to learn more about that story and what happened, check on our website, nj1015.com. Dan Alexander will have all the details. Head up to Sparta. Route 15 finally reopened both directions, Lafayette Road to Houses Corner Road. Pretty good traffic on Parkway and Turnpike. Delaware River bridges and Hudson River crossings look pretty good. One note, in Ocean County, the Sheriff's Office wants you to know you will see smoke in Manchester and Berkeley. Please don't call the fire department. It's a controlled burn. New Jersey fast traffic every 15 minutes. Next report, 11:03 from the Parks Casino Weekend Traffic Desk. 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
3: It's going to be hot today. Sunny, highs near 90. Cloudy tonight, low 64. Both tomorrow and Tuesday, sunny with near record temperatures. Both days, highs in the mid-90s. Get out those culottes. Continued hot on Wednesday, even with an afternoon thunderstorm. Highs 91, 77 right now throughout the great Garden State. I asked my ex if we'll ever get back. He said, Big Joe, dream on. Here's Aerosmith.

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0: New Jersey Chat Time. It's 11:04. How we doing, everybody? It's Big Joe Henry having all kinds of fun. Living large and love a life playing Jersey's biggest hits. Thank you for making us part of your day. This May, New Jersey 101.5 is putting the spotlight on restaurant workers. I love you, restaurant workers. 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Better every day. Every day. Well, it was reported that last Sunday, Mother's Day, over 109 million children made phone calls. 109 million kids. Yeah. And that's just the kids who called Angelina Jolie.
1: Yeah. Oh, shut up.
0: Okay.
1: Shut up.
0: All righty then. Let's check in with the Jersey Fast Traffic.
2: No change in the situation on 287. Still closed both north and south between exits 1 and 3 because of a truck fire from shortly before 6 this morning. Also closed Route 27 between Bridge Street and 287. Turnpike and the Parkway generally in pretty good shape this morning. Delaware River bridges and Hudson River crossings. No serious delays at the Delaware River bridges. Looks like about 10 minutes over at the Holland Tunnel from the 1 and 9 approach. Lincoln looks pretty good, and the George Washington Bridge 10 to 15 leaving New Jersey. 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Every 15 minutes, next report 11:18 from the Parks Casino Weekend Traffic Desk. 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
0: Here's your New Jersey 101.5 instant weekend weather. It's going to be sunny and hot today. Highs near 90. Tonight, cloudy, low 64. Tomorrow and Tuesday, sunny with near record temperatures both days. Highs in the mid-90s. Oh, my goodness gracious. Continued hot on Wednesday. It's going to be humid with an afternoon thunderstorm. Highs 91. Good morning, everybody. 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

0: New Jersey time. It's 11:18. Big Joe Henry playing Jersey's biggest hits. Thank you for joining us. I certainly appreciate it. Our number here at the ranch, 1-800-283-101.5. Well, I was on a date with this lovely lady. Hey, it could happen, you know. It could happen. And halfway through dinner, man, I leaned over and I said, baby, I'm going to make you the happiest woman in the world. She said, Big Joe, I'll miss you. I'll miss you. Let's check in with the Jersey Fast Traffic.
1: Thanks, Big Joe. They just reopened 287 on the southbound side in the past couple of minutes between exits 3 and 1, but no such luck on the northbound lanes. Everything is still closed between 1 and 3, and last check, 27 remains closed both directions between Bridge Street and 287. Looking pretty decent on the Turnpike and Parkway, and no real problems to report on 15 going in through Sparta Township. All lanes have been reopened. Accident investigation there has been completed. Delaware River bridges look good. George Washington Bridge leaving New Jersey, let's call it about 15, and over at the Holland and Lincoln tunnels, about 10 minutes or so apiece. Brick Township PD reporting Route 88 and Jordan Road. Avoid that area because of an accident. New Jersey, fast traffic every 15 minutes. Next report, 11:33 from the Parks Casino Weekend Traffic Desk. 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
2: Big Joe Henry.
0: It's going to be sunny today. Congo hot. Highs near 90. Tonight cloudy. Low 64. Now tomorrow, Tuesday, sunny with near record temperatures.

temperatures both days, highs in the mid-90s. More hot weather on Wednesday. It'll be humid with an afternoon thunderstorm. Highs 91 right now, 79 throughout the Great Garden State. We're going to party like it's 1999. 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

0: tap time. It's 10. It's 11. It's 11:26. I'll be all right. Big Joe Henry, living large and loving life, playing Jersey's biggest hits. More of the big hits on the way. Join New Jersey 101.5's Mike Brandt today from 2 to 4 p.m. at the Jackson Premium Outlets for Essential Food Direct's truckload meat sale. 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I'll tell you what I'd do. I'd go over there with my Maloof Lincoln and I'd hitch up that truck. I'd take it right to the ranch. 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We'll be right back. Don't you leave the show. There's consequences, you know. You leave this show, I'm coming over there in my robe and fuzzy slippers with a case of Hormel chili. Yeah. Good luck with that. We'll be right back.
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3: New Jersey 101.5, it's Big Joe. Thank you for joining us. Get a little of this. In Germany, police spent 9 hours using a crane and cables to lift an escaped water buffalo who was on a highway to safety.
8: Aww.
3: Yeah, they had crane and cables and lifted an escaped water buffalo to a highway to safety. Yeah, on a highway to safety. It's the same process they get me into my pants. A crane and cables. That's how I use a crane. I'm actually hoisted and then placed. Here's in my pants. Here's fast traffic. Here's my Steve. Help me out.
9: Thanks, Big Joe. They've just reopened the southbound lanes of 287 between exit 3 and 1, but northbound side still closed. Been closed since shortly before 6 this morning between exits 1 and 3. Because of a tractor-trailer fire, and Route 27 still closed both directions at Bridge Street and 287. If you want to learn more about that truck fire on 287, Dan Alexander has the story on our website, nj1015.com. Check it out. 78, your eastbound local lane's a little bit slow coming into exit 50. With a right lane accident. Leaving New Jersey, the Delaware River bridges look pretty good. And over at the George Washington Bridge, it's about a 10 to 15 minute delay to the upper and lower roadways and the Holland and Lincoln tunnels, 5 to 10. 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New Jersey, fast traffic every 15 minutes. Next report, 11:48 from the Parks Casino Weekend Traffic Desk. 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
3: Here's your New Jersey 101.5 instant weekend weather. Going to be sunny today and hot. Highs near 90. Tonight, cloudy, lows 64. Now tomorrow and Tuesday, sunny with near record temperatures both days. Highs in the mid-90s. Holy smokes. Continued hot on Wednesday.

0: be humid with an afternoon thunderstorm. Highs 91. 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Jersey City 77, Woodbridge 80, Pemberton it's 80.
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3: Gotta take a daiquiri in this weather, New Jersey time. It's 11:46. Hey, everybody, it's Big Joe Henry playing Jersey's biggest hits. Thank you for joining us. Our number here at the ranch, 1-800-283-101.5. So a guy walks into a bar with a slab of asphalt under his arm and says to the bartender, "I'll take a beer, please, and one for the road." A beer, please, and what? One for the road, because he's asphalt.
4: 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Because you're making fools out of yourselves.
3: 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Okay. 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
5: Thanks, Big Joe. And here's the latest on 287. Southbound lanes open between exits 3 and 1, but northbound, the investigation continues between exits 1 and 3, so everything is closed up because of that truck fire from earlier this morning. And Route 27 also closed both ways between Bridge Street and 287. Want to learn more about that story, about that tanker fire early this morning on 287? Check out our website, nj1015.com. Dan Alexandra has all the details and photos too. And 78, your eastbound local lanes coming into exit 50 Vauxhall Road, right lane is blocked off with a crash. Looks pretty decent for you on Turnpike and Parkway. Monmouth Ocean and Mercer County roads are pretty quiet right now, but the Ocean County Sheriff reminds you not to call the fire department. There are controlled burns in Manchester and Berkeley. New Jersey Fast Traffic every 15 minutes. Next report, 12:03 from the Parks Casino Weekend Traffic Desk. 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
12: Be

It's going to be hot. Highs near 90. Cloudy tonight. Low 64. Right now, 81 throughout the Great Garden State. Katrina in the wave. She's walking on sunshine. So are you on New Jersey 101.5.

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0: Tap tap 1201. It's Big Joe Henry having all kinds of fun, living large and loving life, playing Jersey's biggest hits. 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Hey, I got a great recipe, probably the best recipe in the United States, for potato salad. 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Summer's here. I mean, come on. It's going to be 90 degrees this week. Who has more fun than us? Well, I am a little depressed today. I am.
1: Aww.
0: Yeah, I didn't make it to the gym this morning.
1: Aww.
0: Nope, didn't make it. That makes 1,752 days in a row. You know my motto? No pain? No pain, really. No pain. Let's check in with New Jersey Fast Traffic. Good morning.
2: Good afternoon. Here's the latest on 287. Your southbound lanes open between 3 and 1. Northbound side still closed between 1 and 3. Route 27 remains closed between Bridge Street and 287 because of this morning's tractor-trailer fire. If you want to learn more about the fire, Dan Alexander has the story on NJ1015.com. Let's go to Route 78. Your eastbound local lanes are going to be a bit on the slow side. Coming up to exit 50 Vauxhall Road, that because of an accident. Ocean County Sheriff wants to remind everyone there are controlled burns in Manchester and Berkeley. Please don't call the fire department. Brick Township PD report that Route 88 and Jordan Road has an accident. 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New Jersey fast traffic every 15 minutes. Next report, 1218 from the Parks Casino Weekend Traffic Desk. 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
0: Here's New Jersey with a 1.5 instant weekend weather. Going to be sunny today. Highs near 90. Hot. Tonight, cloudy. Low 64. Tomorrow and Tuesday, sunny with near record temperatures on both days. Highs in the mid-90s. Continued hot on Wednesday. It'll be humid with an afternoon thunderstorm. Highs 91. Holy smokes. Right now in Rockaway, it's 82. Franklin, 82. Beach Haven, it's 72.
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0: Pet Shop Boys, West End Girls. 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New Jersey Tap Time, 12:17. Good afternoon. It's Big Joe Henry playing Jersey's biggest hits and having a great time doing it, too. Thank you for joining us. Well, of course, Rutgers University graduation is today. Congratulations to all the graduates. My friend's daughter graduated from Rutgers with a 3.8 average. Wow, 3.8 average, yeah. 3.8, congratulations to Alex. You know, when I was at college, I had a 3.2. Yeah, it was my blood alcohol level, but still, I had a 3.2.
1: Give me a beer and a shot of whiskey.
0: Right away. Here's Fast Driving.
2: Thanks, Big Joe. Here's the latest on 287 North, still closed between 1 and 3. Southbound lanes are open, but the traffic is very slow coming down from Piscataway from South Randolphville Road, and 27 still closed off both directions between Bridge Street and 287. Over on the Parkway, southbound traffic with an accident at exit 100. That's Route 33. Route 36, there is a brush fire. Watch for southbound slowdowns between Rose Lane and South Laurel Avenue. Garwood police are reporting malfunctioning traffic lights at the intersection of North Avenue and Chestnut Street. And in Brick Township, police report an accident at the intersection of Route 88 and Jordan Road, New Jersey. Fast traffic every 15 minutes. Next report is coming up, 12:33, from the Parks Casino Weekend Traffic Desk. Steve Michaels on New Jersey 101.5.
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0: Congo hot today, sunny, highs near 90. Cloudy, low 64 tonight. Tomorrow and Tuesday, sunny with near record set both days, highs in the mid-90s. 81 throughout the Great Garden State with Eddie Money on your...

0: Mid-Jersey Chat Time, 12:27. It's Big Joe Henry, living large and loving life, playing Jersey's biggest hits. Thank you for joining us. We certainly do appreciate it. Don't you leave the show. You leave the show, there's going to be consequences. And frankly, Sunday consequences are much more important.
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0: New Jersey 101.5, Big Joe, thank you for joining us. Well, Shelly Soucy is the oldest woman to pose topless. Yeah. 95 years old, and she posed topless for Calendar's Sensational Seniors. 95 years old posing topless. Yeah. Shelly is Miss May, but her breasts are Miss June, July, and August.
13: Jeez Louise.
0: I know. Everybody calm down. Here's fast traffic. Help me out, Steve-O.
14: Thanks, Big Joe. An accident on the parkway is slowing things down for you. Going south, coming into exit 100, that crash is sitting off on the shoulder. Here's the story on 287 going south between 3 and 1. All lanes are open, but the traffic very slow coming down from South Randolphville Road and Piscataway. Northbound lane still closed from that morning truck fire between exits 1 and 3, and also closed Route 27 both ways between Bridge Street and 287. There's a brush fire on Route 36 in Hazlitt going south between Rose Lane and Laurel Avenue. An Ocean County Sheriff wants to remind you that in through Manchester and Berkeley, there are controlled burns. Please don't call the fire department. Garwood PD are reporting some malfunctioning traffic lights at the intersection of North Avenue and Chestnut Street. New Jersey, fast traffic every 15 minutes. Our next report, 1248 from the Parks Casino Weekend Traffic Desk. Steve Michaels on New Jersey 101.5.
0: Here's your New Jersey 101.5 instant weekend weather. It's going to be sunny today and hot. Highs near 90. Cloudy tonight, lows 64. Now tomorrow and Tuesday, it's going to be sunny with near record temperatures both days. Highs both days in the mid-90s. Holy smokes. Continued hot on Wednesday. It'll be humid with an afternoon thunderstorm. Highs 91. Get out those culottes. Right now in Newark, it's 84. Edison, 84. Mount Holly, it's 81.
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3: New Jersey time. Time. It's 12:47. How we doing, everybody? It's Big Joe Henry playing Jersey's biggest hits. Well, in Wisconsin, a female high school student who showered naked in the boys' locker room lost her title as valedictorian. Aww. Repeating our top story, a female high school student who showered naked in the boys' locker room lost her title as valedictorian. However, she did gain the title of most likely to succeed.
4: Oh, shut up.
3: Okay.
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3: 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Let's check in with a Jersey Fast Traffic Steve.
5: Thanks, Big Joe. And here's what's happening on the parkway. A little bit of traffic coming into exit 102 because some debris made its way into the center lane. And we also have a little bit farther down the road at exit 100, an accident just clear, but still have some traffic going into the area. Route 36, there's a brush fire burning on the southbound lanes between Rose Lane and South Laurel Avenue. Here's the story on 287. Your southbound lane's very slow coming into Piscataway at South Randolphville Road, pretty much all the way down to about exit 2, because your northbound lanes remain closed between exits 1 and 3. Real serious tractor-trailer fire just before 6 this morning. And if you want to learn more about that truck fire, head to our website, nj1015.com. Dan Alexander will have the story. Route 27 also closed both ways between Bridge Street and 287 because of that truck fire. New Jersey, fast traffic every 15 minutes. Our next report coming up at 103 from the Parks Casino Weekend Traffic Desk. Steve Michaels, New Jersey, 101.5.
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3: Sunny and hot today, highs near 90. Tonight, cloudy, low 64. Tomorrow, Tuesday, sunny with near record temperatures. Both days, highs in the mid-90s. 83 throughout the Great Garden State. The Talking Heads

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0: time. It's 102. Hey, everybody. It's Big Joe Henry. Good afternoon. Living large and love a life, playing Jersey's biggest hits. Thank you for joining us. We certainly do appreciate it. Well, a woman from Ohio gave birth last week to a 14-and-a-half-pound baby boy. 14-and-a-half-pound baby boy. Man, that's a big boy. The baby was so big that after the mother's water broke, FEMA showed up. Yeah, that's a tough. Docs say that the baby will be walking long before the mother. I'll tell you that right now. Baby's so big, the doctor had stretch marks.
1: Jeez Louise.
0: Okay, everybody, calm down. Let's check in with New Jersey Fast Traffic.
2: Major problems continue on 287. A tanker hauling 8,000 gallons of gasoline struck another, caught fire. It is a mess. All lanes are closed on 287 in Edison, northbound exit 1, Route 1, up to exit 3, New Durham Road, and southbound vehicles slowing down to check the accident. Also, 27 is closed in both directions because of it between 287 and Bridge Street. We have a structure fire on 27 northbound Tintamaker Avenue in Newark, and 42. Some extra slow traffic, Lower Landing Road out to Route 55. Now, the GW Bridge, there's a 45-minute delay on the upper deck, 35 on the lower level, 30 at the Lincoln, and at the Holland Tunnel, 20. 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Traffic every 15 minutes. 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
0: 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Gonna be hot today. Congo hot. Sunny, highs near 90. Tonight, cloudy, low 64. Now, tomorrow and Tuesday, it's going to be sunny with near record temperatures both days, highs in the mid-90s. Continued hot on Wednesday. It'll be humid with an afternoon thunderstorm, highs 91. 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Right now in Andover, it's 81. Monroe, 84. Seaside Heights, it's 86.
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0: Hootie and the Blue Blowfish. I only want to be with you. Send that one out to Little Debbie Cakes.
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0: I only want to be with you. Blowfish. I'll be all right. New Jersey time. It's 1:17. How we doing, everybody? It's Big Joe Henry playing Jersey's biggest hits. Our number 1-800-283-101.5. Well, the second leg of the Triple Crown was yesterday at Lowell Park in Baltimore. It was the Preakness, and congratulations to Napoleon Solo, who won the big race. Congratulations to that. Golden Tempo, who won the Kentucky Derby, did not run in yesterday's race. The Preakness was a very exciting race. I didn't have such good luck betting on the race. As a matter of fact, the horse I bet on was so slow, the jockey kept a diary of his trip. He kept a diary of his trip. A diary.
2: Today we got a horse that's going off at 70 to 1, and that's a short price, my friends. This horse couldn't win a church raffle, let alone a $2,000 allowance.
0: That's right. Here's Fast Traffic.
3: Emergency crews continue to work on a major problem on 287 in Edison. They've been working for hours on that vehicle fire that has all lanes closed northbound. Exit 1, Route 1 up to Exit 3, New Durham Road. Apparently a tanker hauling gasoline collided with another vehicle and caught fire. Southbound heavy with rubbernecking slowdowns. And 27 is shut as well, both directions between 287 out to Bridge Street. We have a crash on the Turnpike Western Spur northbound approaching the Eastern Spur merge split. Expect delays. 45-minute delays, GW Bridge upper deck, 35 on the lower level, half hour at the Lincoln Tunnel, and 20 minutes at the Holland. Traffic every 15 minutes, next report 133. From the Parks Casino Weekend Traffic Desk, I'm Janelle Crispin on New Jersey, 101.5.
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0: It's going to be sunny and hot today. Highs near 90. Cloudy tonight, low 64. Tomorrow and Tuesday, sunny with near-record temperatures both days, highs in the mid-90s. Holy smokes. Continued hot on Wednesday. It'll be humid with afternoon thunderstorm, highs 91. Time to get those culottes out. Right now, it's 83 throughout the Great Garden State. Here's Phil Collins in the air tonight on New Jersey 101.5.

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0: 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Big Joe Henry, live at large, and love of life, playing Jersey's biggest hits. Thank you for joining us. We certainly do appreciate it. 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Don't you leave the show. You leave the show, there's going to be consequences. And frankly, it's Sunday. You don't need consequences. You don't need Sunday consequences. 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
5: 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Big Joe, thanks for hanging with us. Well, I had a rough morning. I walked into the donut shop and the guy behind the counter said, "You make a lovely couple." I was alone. I hate when that happens. Let's check in with New Jersey fast traffic.
6: Wouldn't plan on using 287 in Edison anytime soon. Northbound remains closed from exit 1, Route 1 up to 3, New Durham Road, because of a vehicle fire. Apparently a tanker collided with another vehicle and caught fire. Southbound very heavy with rubbernecking delays, and 27 is off limits too. That's closed both directions, 287 out to Bridge Street. Now it looks like the Turnpike Western Spur is a little slow. Northbound approaching the Eastern Spur merge because of a crash on the shoulder. 45-minute delays, GW Bridge upper deck, 35 on the lower level, half hour at the Lincoln, 20 at the Holland. Traffic every 15 minutes. Next report is coming up at 1:48 from the Parks Casino Weekend Traffic Desk. I'm Janelle Crispin on New Jersey 101.5.
5: Here's your New Jersey 101.5 instant weekend weather. Going to be sunny and hot today. Highs near 90 tonight, cloudy, lows 64. Tomorrow and Tuesday, it's going to be sunny with near record temperatures on both days. Highs in the mid-90s both days. Wow. Continued hot on Wednesday. It'll be humid with an afternoon thunderstorm. Highs 91. Right now in Somerville, it's 88. Asbury Park, it's 81. Woodbury, it's 85.
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0: Joe Henry.
1: 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Looks like it's getting close to feeding time.
2: 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New Jersey time. It's 1:48. Hey, everybody. Big Joe Henry. Having all kinds of fun playing Jersey's biggest hits. Thank you for joining us. We certainly do appreciate it. Our number here at the ranch, 1-800-283-101.5. Well, you know, that bread truck that got hit by the plane. Yeah, well, the guy is suing United Airlines for big money. He said he had mental distress. And I'm telling you, this was ironic. I'm driving on the turnpike, and I'm up by Newark Airport, minding my own business, listening to a little Yanni, you know. And all of a sudden, a 767 wide body jet lands on the roof of my car. Yeah, I stuck my head out of the window, and the pilot says, "Hey, listen, we can't afford the fuel. Take us to Miami. Take us to Miami." Yeah. So I turned the Lincoln around and headed south. You know how much Easy Pass tolls are with the 767 on your roof? Over 20 grand. It's not, who has that kind of money? Here's fast traffic.
3: Slow going effects. Still no going on 287. Each shut. Northbound exit 1, route 1 up to exit 3, New Durham Road in Edison. Closed because of a vehicle fire. A tanker hauling gasoline collided with another vehicle. Southbound heavy with rubbernecking slowdowns, and 27 is closed too. In Edison between 287 out to Bridge Street. Now 42 northbound exit 12A up to route 55 in Deptford. A collision there. Two left lanes are blocked. GW Bridge, there's a 45-minute delay on the upper deck, 35 on the lower level. Half hour at the Lincoln Tunnel and at the Holland Tunnel, 20 to 25. Traffic every 15 minutes. Next report, 203. From the Parks Casino Weekend Traffic Desk, I'm Janelle Crispin on New Jersey, 101.5.
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14: Big Joe Henry.
2: It's going to be sunny today. Hot highs near 90. Cloudy tonight. Low 64 tomorrow and Tuesday sunny with near record temperatures both days. Highs in the mid-90s.

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0: You're not kidding, that heat is on, baby. New Jersey time. It's 2:03. Hi, it's Big Joe Henry, living large and loving life, playing Jersey's biggest hits. Thank you for joining us today. Well, according to a new worldwide survey, Greece tops the list as the most sexually satisfied country in the world. Greece. Yeah, the most sexually satisfied country in the world. 87% of the Greek population reports that having weekly relations. Yeah. That would explain all the plate smashing and oompa.
1: Jeez Louise.
0: I know. Calm down. Here's Fast Rabbit.
2: 287 northbound in Edison, still closed. Exit 1, Route 1 up to 3, New Durham Road closed because of a vehicle fire. Tanker carrying gasoline collided with another vehicle and caught fire. Southbound slow with people slowing down to check it out. And we also have 27 shut down because of it in both directions. 287 out to Bridge Street. Looks like some debris on the Garden State Parkway has been cleared up. Express lanes northbound into Cheesequake Park. 42 northbound from exit 12A up to Route 55 in Deptford. We've got a crash. Two left lanes are blocked. 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Next report 218 from the Parks Casino Weekend Traffic Desk. I'm General Crispin on New Jersey. What a 1.5.
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0: ownership. Here's your New Jersey 101.5 instant weekend weather. It's going to be sunny today, hot. Highs near 90. Tonight, cloudy, low 64. Tomorrow and Tuesday, it's going to be sunny with near record temperatures both days. Highs in the mid-90s. Holy smokes. Continued hot on Wednesday. It'll be humid with afternoon thunderstorm. Highs 91. Elizabeth 86. Lakewood 86. Sea Isle City, it's 83.
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0: time. It's 219. Big Joe Henry playing Jersey's biggest hits and loving every minute of it. Thank you for joining us today. Well, a woman in India claims that she's lived to be 110 years old because she smokes marijuana every single day. 110 years old and she smokes marijuana every single day. The downside is that she still lives with her parents in the basement. Yeah. Yeah, I'm telling you, she's 110 years old, still smokes marijuana. That officially makes her a member of the Rolling Stones, ladies and gentlemen. Here's fast traffic.
1: 287 still closed. Northbound exit 1, Route 1 in Edison, up to exit 3, New Durham Road, closed because of a vehicle fire. A tanker hauling gasoline collided with another, caught fire, the fire extending into the woods. Southbound slow with people slowing down to check it out, and 27 also shut down because of it between 287 out to Bridge Street. Route 80 westbound, approaching exit 63 in Lodi, there's a crash. And 42 looks like a crash northbound between 12A up to 55 in Deptford, cleared away. 40 to 45 minute delay. GW Bridge, half hour at the Lincoln Tunnel, 20 to 25 at the Holland. Traffic every 15 minutes. Next report coming up at 2:33 from the Parks Casino Weekend Traffic Desk. 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

0: New Jersey time, 228. It's Big Joe Henry, living large, that love of life, playing Jersey's biggest hits. Thank you for joining us. I hope you're having an outstanding day. We'll be back with more of great music. Lots of Jersey's biggest hits. Don't you leave the show. There's going to be consequences. I haven't thought what they are for this particular hour, but I'll get back to you.
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4: 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There may be health risks associated with cannabis consumption, including for women who are pregnant, breastfeeding, or planning on becoming pregnant. Do not drive a motor vehicle or operate heavy machinery while using cannabis. NJ license number RE001039.
5: New Jersey 101.5, thank you for joining us today. Southwest Airlines announced that the airline posted a record high first quarter profit in the first quarter of 2026, reporting operating revenues of a whopping $7.2 billion. $7.2 billion, that's a 12.8% increase over last year. Profits were made by cutting out unprofitable routes. They cut down on worker overtime. And the pilots had to settle for well drinks instead of cold drinks. Yeah.
6: Does anybody know what we're doing here? Because I am still drunk.
5: Flying a plane. Here's Fast Rabbit.
7: Traffic's all jammed up in Edison. 287 shut down. Northbound exit 1, Route 1 up to exit 3. New Durham Road closed because of a vehicle fire. Tanker hauling gasoline collided with another and caught fire. 287 southbound slow as people check it out. And 27 is shut down. 287 out to Bridge Street in both directions. And that's because of that mishap. Garden State Parkway, southbound to exit 141 in Union. Crash there. Two right lanes are blocked. And Route 80 westbound approaching exit 63 in Lodi. Accident blocking a lane there. GW Bridge, 35 minutes on the lower deck. 50 on the upper deck. 30 minutes at the Lincoln in Holland. Traffic every 15 minutes. Next report, 248 from the Parks Casino Weekend Traffic Desk. I'm Chanel Crispin on New Jersey 101.5.
5: Here's your New Jersey 101.5. Instant weekend weather going to be sunny and hot today. Highs near 90. Cloudy tonight, lows 64. Tomorrow and Tuesday, sunny with near record high temperatures both days. Highs in the mid 90s, for goodness sakes. Continued hot on Wednesday. It'll be humid with an afternoon thunderstorm. Highs 91. I have my cool odds out. 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Right now in Parsippany, it's 88, South Plainfield, 86, Manahawk, it's 71.
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3: 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Big Joe Henry wrapping up my stay here. At the Big Radio Ranch, coming up at 3, the hardworking, sleep-deprived, effervescent Dan Alexander will be here. He'll continue to play Jersey's biggest hits. And I'll talk to you next Saturday and next Sunday at 10 a.m. when we continue to play Jersey's biggest hits. I'll have some bad jokes, traffic, weather, and more. The Big Joe Henry Show, Saturday and Sunday, 10 a.m. to 3 p.m. Go out this week, support local New Jersey musicians. There's no better talent than right here in the great Garden State. Give me a listen, won't you, please? Thanks to the very hardworking, never sleeping, Jerry, for producing today's big show. Good job today, Jerry. Thank you. And thanks to you for spending a weekend with us. We've had fun, big fun. We live a large and love a life on New Jersey's most listened to radio station, New Jersey 101.5. 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
4: Emergency crews have been on the scene of a crash and a fire for hours in Edison. 287 northbound exit 1, Route 1 up to exit 3. New Durham Road remains closed because of a vehicle fire tanking hauling gasoline collided with another. 287 southbound slow through that stretch, and 27 is closed between 287 and Bridge Street in both directions. We've got a crash on the Garden State Parkway. It's southbound at exit 141 in Union. Two right lanes are blocked. GW Bridge, 35 minutes on the lower deck, 50 on the upper deck, half hour at both the Lincoln and Holland. Traffic every 15 minutes. Next report 303 from the Parks Casino Weekend Traffic Desk. I'm Janelle Crispin on New Jersey 101.5.
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1: It's 3 o'clock. Dan Alexander, Sunday afternoon, playing New Jersey's biggest hits. Sheryl Crow's on the way. Aha. 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

0: New Jersey Chime Time is 3:03. Hey, Dan Alexander, it is a beautiful Sunday afternoon. How are you enjoying your afternoon? Let me know in the app chat. Let's go to New Jersey Fast Traffic.
1: Tanker truck carrying gasoline collided with another vehicle and caught fire on 287, and that's why the roadway remains closed in Edison northbound from exit 1, Route 1, up to exit 3, New Durham Road. Southbound slow, and then 27 is also closed because of it. 287 out to Bridge Street in both directions. Turnpike truck lane southbound near exit 8. We've got a crash blocking the left lane in the Garden State Parkway, an accident southbound and exit 141 in Union. Two right lanes are blocked there. 25 to 30 minute delays. GW Bridge 30 at the Lincoln, 30 at the Holland. 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Next report, 318. 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
7: New Jersey 101.5 instant weekend weather. Sunshine the rest of the afternoon and then clear skies tonight down to 62. Sunny tomorrow. We'll get up to 88. Tuesday it'll be sunny again. We'll get up to 92.
8: New Jersey temperature, it's 88.
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1: 287 still closed. Northbound exit 1, Route 1 up to exit 3. New Durham Road in Edison. Vehicle fire there. A tanker hauling gasoline collided with another vehicle this morning, caught fire. And it is a mess. Southbound, very heavy. Looks like 27, however, that was closed between 287 and Bridge Street because of it. That's been reopened in both directions. Turnpike truck lane southbound near exit 8. Crash blocking the left lane. GW Bridge, 25 to 30-minute delays. Looks like it's 30 minutes at both the Lincoln and the Holland Tunnels. Traffic every 15 minutes. Next report coming up at 3:33. I'm Janelle Crispin on New Jersey 101.5.
0: Instant weekend weather. It would appear that we're getting our first extended taste of summer this coming week. We got sunny skies the rest of this afternoon. Clear tonight down to 62. Sunny tomorrow, 88 for a high. Sunny on Tuesday up to 92. And pretty much the same thing on Wednesday. New Jersey's biggest hits. Aha! 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

0: Jersey Chime Time is 3:35. So it does look like we've got a nice string of some summer-like weather through for the next couple of days. However, we will get some nasty weather, too. That's where the New Jersey 101.5 free app and chief meteorologist Dan Zarrow come in. We will let you know when there's thunderstorm warnings and all sorts of bad stuff that can happen in the summer. So download the free app right now. Here's New Jersey Fast Traffic.
1: Some good news surrounding that vehicle fire on 287 in Edison. Looks like 27, which had been closed in both directions because of it, between 287 down to Bridge Street has been reopened, but 287 still shut down. Northbound exit 1, Route 1 up to exit 3, New Durham Road. Tanker hauling gasoline collided with another vehicle and caught fire this morning. Turnpike truck lane southbound near exit 8. There's a crash blocking the left lane. GW Bridge, a 20 to 30 minute delay. Both ex Lincoln Tunnel, a half hour. And it's also a half hour at the Holland Tunnel from both approaches. Traffic every 15 minutes. Next report, 3:48. I'm Chino Crispin on New Jersey, 101.5.
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0: New Jersey 101.5 instant weekend weather. Sunny skies this afternoon. Clear skies tonight down to 62. Sunny tomorrow up to 88. Remember, no lifeguards on duty if you decide you want to take the trip to the beach. And then sunny on Tuesday, we'll get up to 92. 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
1: New Jersey temperature, it's 88.
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1: 287, you still can't use it in Edison northbound. Exit 1, Route 1 up to 3, New Durham Road closed because of a vehicle fire. Tanking hauling gasoline struck another vehicle and caught fire. The fire extending into the woods. Southbound very slow as people continue to slow down to check it out. Turnpike truck lane southbound near Exit 8. There was a crash that has been cleared away. GW Bridge looks like a 20 to 30 minute delay both decks. Half hour at the Lincoln Tunnel. Also a half hour at the Holland Tunnel from both approaches. Traffic every 15 minutes. Next report 4:03. I'm Janelle Crispin on New Jersey. What a 1.5.
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0: Instant weekend weather. Sunshine the rest of the afternoon, and then clear skies tonight down to 62. Sunny tomorrow, we will get up to 88. And it looks like Tuesday and Wednesday are going to be pretty nice in the 80s and 90s as well. New Jersey's biggest hits. Paula Abdul's on New Jersey 101.5.

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We talk. 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
1: 4 o'clock. Dan Alexander playing New Jersey's biggest hits on a beautiful Sunday afternoon. Def Leppard's on the way. So is Billy Joel. So is Live on New Jersey 101.5.

0: Jersey. Chime time is 4:05. It's Dan Alexander. It is Sunday afternoon, and what a gorgeous one it is, too. If you like today, you're going to like Monday and Tuesday and Wednesday, and that means you might want to go down to the beach. First time for the year. The water is very, very cold, and water is also very, very, shall we say, rough. So be aware of that, because most of the shore beaches don't have lifeguards on duty just yet. The other police will come by and make sure everything's okay, but just be mindful of that. Here's New Jersey Fast Traffic.
1: Early this morning, a tanker hauling gasoline struck another vehicle and caught fire on 287 in Edison. It remains closed at this hour. Northbound exit 1, Route 1 up to 3, New Durham Road because of that vehicle fire. The fire extending into the woods. Southbound, very slow. People slowing down to check it out. On the Garden State Parkway Express Lane, southbound to exit 117 in Hazlitt. There's a crash. The left lane is blocked. And at the GW Bridge, there's a 20 to 30 minute delay, half hour at both the Lincoln and Holland. 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
0: New Jersey 101.5, instant weekend weather, sunshine the rest of the afternoon, and then clear skies tonight down to 62. Sunny tomorrow, we'll get up to 88. Tuesday, it'll be sunny again, we'll get up to 92.
12: Right now, we've got 89 degrees across the Great Garden State.
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2: Best to stick with the Turnpike or Route 18 traveling through Edison. Northbound 287 closed. Exit 1, Route 1 up to 3, New Durham Road. Because of a vehicle fire, tanker hauling gasoline collided with another and caught fire early this morning. Garden State Parkway Express Lane southbound into Exit 117 in Haslett. There's a crash. Left lane is blocked. Half hour delay. GW Bridge upper deck. 20 minutes on the lower level. Half hour at both the Lincoln and the Holland Tunnels. Traffic every 15 minutes. Next report 4:33. I'm Chanel Crispin on New Jersey, 101.5.
1: Instant weekend weather, sunshine and lots of it this afternoon. Clear skies tonight down to 62. Sunny tomorrow, we'll get up to 88. New Jersey's biggest hits, Dexy's Midnight Runners on New Jersey 101.5.

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So seeing live is on your bucket list. They've got one U.S. show September 26th in Bloomsburg, PA. You can take a road trip to Dunder Mifflin Paper Company territory. 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

0: New Jersey Chime Time, 4:34. So if you're wondering how long the stretch of summer-like weather is going to last, I've got the forecast in about 5 minutes. If you have the free app, you can always look it up there. Chief Meteorologist Dan Zarrow's forecast is there right in the palm of your hand. Here's New Jersey Fast Traffic.
1: 287 in Edison. It's been closed for about 10 hours now. Northbound exit 1, Route 1, out to exit 3, New Durham Road closed because of a vehicle fire. Apparently a tanker hauling gasoline collided with another vehicle and caught fire, with the fire extending into the woods. Garden State Parkway Express Lane, southbound at exit 117A in Hazlitt. Accident there. The left lane is blocked. 20 to 30 minute delays. GW Bridge looks like a half hour at the Lincoln and a half hour at the Holland Tunnel too, from both approaches. Traffic every 15 minutes. Next report, 448. I'm Janelle Crispin on New Jersey 101.5.
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0: New Jersey 101.5 instant weekend weather. Sunny skies this afternoon. Clear skies tonight down to 62. Sunny tomorrow up to 88. Remember, no lifeguards on duty if you decide you want to take the trip to the beach. And then sunny on Tuesday, we'll get up to 92.
15: New Jersey temperature, it's 88.
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0: New Jersey Chime Time is 4:49. So tomorrow, I believe everyone is back in their place. So the bright, shiny face, Bill Speedy at 6. Judy's back with EJ at 10. And then it's Jeff and Kylie at 2. And Trev at 7. And if those times are not convenient for you, remember, it's always on demand, NJ1015.com and our free app. Here is New Jersey Past Traffic.
1: Emergency work continues on 287 in Edison, where northbound between exits 1, Route 1, and 3, New Durham Road, all lanes are closed. About 6 this morning, a tanker hauling gasoline collided with another vehicle and caught fire. 287 southbound, a bit slow through that area. Crash has been cleared off the Garden State Parkway Express lanes, southbound into exit 117A in Hazlitt. All lanes have been reopened. Still about a 20 to 30 minute delay at the GW Bridge, and it looks like it's 30 minutes at the Lincoln and a half hour at the Holland Tunnel from both approaches. Traffic every 15 minutes. Next report, 503. I'm Janelle Crispin on New Jersey. What a 1.5.
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7: Instant weekend weather. We've got clear skies tonight, down to 62. Sunshine tomorrow, 88. And sunny on Tuesday, up to 92. New Jersey's biggest hits. 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
1: 5 o'clock. Dan Alexander playing New Jersey's biggest hits on a beautiful Sunday afternoon. Guns N' Roses on the way. So Sade, Bryan Adams too. Madonna, you'll see her at the halftime of the World Cup Championship game at MetLife Stadium. Oh, I'm sorry. New

0: New Jersey Chime Time 504. It's Dan Alexander. It is Sunday afternoon. And what are you looking forward to Memorial Day weekend? It's next weekend, don't you know? What's the thing you're looking forward to doing first when you get down to Jersey Shore? Let me know in the app chat. Here's New Jersey Fast Traffic.
1: 287 still off limits to traffic northbound in Edison between exits 1 up to 3. Route 1 in New Durham Road closed. A vehicle fire that actually broke out at about 6 this morning when a tanker carrying gasoline collided with another vehicle and caught fire. Garden State Parkway looking better. The express lane southbound into exit 117 in Hazlitt. Crash has been cleared away, but we've got a crash on the turnpike. It's northbound into exit 3 in Belmar. 20 to 30 minute delays. GW Bridge half hour at the Lincoln in Holland. 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Traffic every 15 minutes. Next report, 518. 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
0: New Jersey 101.5 instant weekend weather. Clear skies tonight, down to 62. Sunny again tomorrow, up to 88. If you decide you want to take a trip to the beach, we've got the shore report at NJ1015.com. It'll be updated first thing in the morning by Chief Meteorologist Dan Zarrow. And then sunny on Tuesday, 92 for a high. 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
14: New Jersey temperature, it's 88.
0: Guns N' Roses and the Black Crowes, MetLife Stadium, August 12th. Right now they're on New Jersey 101.5.

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1: Emergency crews have been on the scene of a vehicle fire all day on 287. In Edison, northbound exit 1, route 1 up to exit 3, New Durham Road. All lanes remain closed. At 6 this morning, a tanker hauling gallons of gasoline struck another vehicle and caught fire. Fire extending into the woods. Garden State Parkway looking better. Express lane southbound into exit 117 in Haslett. Crash there has been cleared away. And the turnpike northbound into exit 3 in Belmar. Crash on the shoulder. 20 to 30 minute delays. GW Bridge, Lincoln Tunnel, a half hour at the Holland as well. Traffic every 15 minutes. Next report, 4:33. I'm Chanel Crispin on New Jersey. What a 1.5.
0: Instant weekend weather. Clear skies tonight. We'll get down to 62. Sunny tomorrow, 88 for a high. Same thing on Tuesday, a little warmer up to 92. New Jersey's biggest hit, Chardet's on New Jersey 101.

0: New Jersey Chime Time is 5:34. 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
1: First time since 6 this morning, you can use 287 in Edison again, northbound. It's been reopened. Exit 1 up to exit 3, route 1 up to New Durham Road has been closed since 6 this morning when a tanker carrying gasoline collided with a car and burst into flames. Turnpike northbound into exit 3 in Belmar, crash on the shoulder in 440. There's an accident northbound into route 35 in Perth Amboy causing delays. Very heavy leaving New Jersey at the Outer Bridge crossing, 45 minutes. GW Bridge upper deck, 30 on the lower. Lower deck 30 at the Lincoln in Holland. 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Next report 5:48. 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
3: 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Do not drive a motor vehicle or operate heavy machinery while using cannabis. 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
5: Gambler. New Jersey 101.5 instant weekend weather. Clear skies tonight, down to 62. Tomorrow, sunny, up to 88. If you decide that tomorrow's your day to not feel well and go to the beach instead, remember, no lifeguards on duty at the beach. And then Tuesday, sunny, we'll get up to 92.
6: New Jersey temperature, it's 88.
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0: New Jersey Chime Time, 5:48. So make sure you've got the free New Jersey 101.5 app loaded onto your phone, because Chief Meteorologist Dan Zero always is letting you know if there's anything bad happening with the weather. And you know, in the summertime, there can be bad stuff that happens. So it's right in your phone, right in the palm of your hand. Here's New Jersey Fast Traffic.
1: Just in case you missed it, 287 northbound in Edison between exits 1 and exit 3 reopened. It was closed at 6 this morning when a tanker collided with a car and burst into flames. Turnpike northbound in exit 3 looking better. A crash there has cleared away. 295 northbound, the off-ramp to exit 28 in Belmar. That is blocked because of a disabled vehicle. GW Bridge, there's a 45-minute delay on the upper deck, 30 minutes on the lower level, half hour at the Lincoln Tunnel, and it looks like a half hour at the Holland as well. Traffic every 15 minutes. Next report, 6:03. I'm Chanel Crispin on New Jersey, 101.5.
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0: It's the weekend weather, sunny, hot, 80s, 90s, New Jersey's biggest hits, Aerosmith.

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1: 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Dan Alexander playing New Jersey's biggest hits. Stevie Nicks on the way. My favorite Huey Lewis song, and you too on New Jersey 101.5.

0: New Jersey Chime Time is 6:02. Hey, it's Dan Alexander, a week away from Memorial Day weekend. What's your big plan? Let me know in the app chat. By the way, make sure you take us along because we're doing an A to Z weekend. Here's New Jersey Fast Traffic.
1: Traffic troubles on 295 northbound, the off-ramp to exit 28 in Belmore. That is blocked because of a disabled vehicle. 440, a crash in Perth Amboy, northbound into Route 35. Staten Island bound, outer bridge crossing, that's very heavy. GW Bridge, lower deck 30 minutes, upper deck 45, 30 at the Lincoln, and 30 at the Holland. 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Next report, 6:18. 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
0: New Jersey 101.5 instant weekend weather. Clear skies tonight down to 62. Sunny again tomorrow up to 88. If you decide you want to take a trip to the beach, we've got the shore report at nj1015.com. It'll be updated first thing in the morning by Chief Meteorologist Dan Zarrow. And then sunny on Tuesday, 92 for a high.
11: 87 degrees. That's what you've got outside in New Jersey.
0: Bruce's Land of Hope and Dreams tour at Madison Square Garden last night. 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
1: Got a crash on the Garden State Parkway, so if you're northbound heading towards Irvington and exit 143, expect some delays. 440 northbound into Route 35 in Perth Amboy, a crash there being picked up. Looks like a disabled vehicle on the ramp northbound of 295 at exit 28 in Belmar. That has been cleared away. 42 pretty heavy northbound exit 9 up to 13. 45-minute delays. GW Bridge upper deck, 30 on the lower deck. Still about 30 at the Lincoln and the Holland Tunnels, too. Traffic every 15 minutes. Next report, 633. I'm Janelle Crispin on New Jersey. What 1.5.
0: Instant weekend weather, clear skies tonight down to 62. Sunny tomorrow up to 88. Same thing on Tuesday and Wednesday. 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

So U2 is getting ready for the release of their album. They've already put out two EPs this year. The name of the song is Street of Dreams. They're on top of a school bus performing. It's on New Jersey 101.5.

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1: There's good news on the Garden State Parkway, northbound to exit 143A in Irvington. Crash there has been cleared away. 440, an accident northbound into Route 35 in Perth Amboy. That's been cleared as well. The Outer Bridge crossing leaving New Jersey, that's extra slow. 45-minute delays upper deck at the GW Bridge, half hour on the lower deck. Also a half hour at both the Lincoln and Holland Tunnels. 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
1: New Jersey 101.5 instant weekend weather. Clear skies tonight, down to 62. Tomorrow, sunny, up to 88. If you decide that tomorrow is your day to not feel well and go to the beach instead, remember, no lifeguards on duty at the beach. And then Tuesday, sunny, we'll get up to 92.
2: 87 degrees. That's what you've got outside in New Jersey.
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0: New Jersey Chime Time is 6:48. It's Dan Alexander. I will see you next Saturday afternoon on the radio at 3, right in the middle of the long Memorial Day weekend. Eric Potts continues New Jersey's biggest hits after 7. Right now, it's New Jersey Fast Traffic.
1: Starting off on the Garden State Parkway northbound, it's a bit heavy over the Driscoll Bridge, and then some slowdowns northbound through Woodbridge Township. Continues pretty slow as you travel through Clark and into Cranford. 440 northbound into Route 35 in Perth Amboy. There was a crash that's been cleared away. Emergency road construction blocking the left lane in Burlington City, southbound into the area of Washington Avenue. GW Bridge, 45-minute delay on the upper deck, 30 on the lower level, 30 at the Lincoln in Holland. Ben Franklin Bridge, a bit slow leaving New Jersey. Traffic every 15 minutes. Next report, 7:03. I'm Janelle Crispin on New Jersey, 101.5.
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0: Instant weekend weather. Clear skies tonight, down to 62. And if you like today, you're going to like tomorrow. Sunny skies up to 88. New Jersey's biggest hits in the Kaz on New Jersey 101.5.

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We talk. 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
1: 7 o'clock in the Great Garden State. Hi, everybody. Eric Potts with you on a Sunday night in New Jersey. Having a great time playing Jersey's biggest hits because I'm just getting started. Next 5 hours, I'll be here with you, and we'll have a great time hanging out. Thanks so much for spending some of that time with me. Great songs coming up this hour. Sister Sledge, The Eagles, Jay Giles Band, so much more. Right now, we'll kick it off with the 80s soundtrack king himself, Kenny Loggins, with Danger Zone, New Jersey 101.5.

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1: Let's get this hour's first check of traffic. Here's New Jersey Fast Traffic.
2: Whitehorse Pike completely shut down both directions. Philadelphia Avenue out to Columbia Road in Egg Harbor City closed because of a crash. We've got emergency construction of 130 southbound into Washington Avenue. The left lane is closed. Ben Franklin Bridge, that's slow leaving New Jersey. Outer Bridge Crossing, that's heavy leaving New Jersey as well. 280 eastbound, the off-ramp to exit 1 New Road in Parsippany. That's partially blocked because of an overturned trailer. GW Bridge, 45 minutes on the upper deck, 30 on the lower deck, 30 at the Lincoln in Holland. 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Next report, 7:18. 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
1: New Jersey, 101.5 instant weather. Partly cloudy tonight with temperatures dropping into low to mid 60s. Sunny and turning hot tomorrow. Highs rebounding into the upper 80s to mid 90s. Sunny and hot again on Tuesday. Highs back into the mid 90s. From the Edison Heating and Cooling Weather Desk, I'm meteorologist Kai Erickson.
2: You've got 84 degrees in New Jersey.
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Green Day with When I Come Around. We're going back to 1982 now. This is the first single released by Men at Work, and it became such a huge hit for them. And interestingly enough, it features a saxophone. And on this date in 1846, the saxophone was patented by Adolph Sax. How about that? It's Men at Work. Who can it be now? New Jersey 101.5.

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2: White Horse Pike, all lanes closed. In Egg Harbor City, both directions, Philadelphia Avenue out to Columbia Road. That's because of a crash. We've got emergency road construction on 130 southbound into the area of Washington Avenue in Burlington City. Left lane is closed there. Off-ramp is blocked on 280 eastbound to exit 1 New Road. That's because of an overturned trailer, and that's in Parsippany. Now, it looks like the GW Bridge is a 45-minute delay on the upper deck, 30 on the lower level. Looks like the Lincoln Tunnel disabled vehicle cleared with a 30-minute delay. Holland Tunnel 30 as well. Traffic every 15 minutes. Next report 7:33. 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
3: New Jersey 101.5 instant weather. Patchy clouds and remaining warm through tonight as temperatures dip into the low to mid 60s of sunshine and turning hot tomorrow. Highs in the upper 80s to mid 90s. A good deal of sunshine on Tuesday with highs in record territory into the mid 90s. Another hot one on Wednesday, but then cooling off into Thursday. Highs back close to 70. From the Edison Heating and Cooling Weather Desk, I'm meteorologist Kai Erickson.
4: You've got 84 degrees in New Jersey.

Uncle Cracker would drift away. This next song was written as a tribute to music, specifically Duke Ellington, who had passed away in 1974. Ellington was a jazz band leader and composer who was a big influence on Stevie Wonder's life. This is Sir Duke, New Jersey, 101.5.

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2: Rough going if you were planning on using White Horse Pike. Both directions, it's closed between Philadelphia Avenue and Columbia Road in Egg Harbor City. Closed because of a crash. And we've got emergency road construction on 130 in Burlington City, southbound into Washington Avenue. The left lane is closed. 280 eastbound, the off-ramp to exit 1, New Road. That's partially blocked because of an overturned trailer. GW Bridge, 45 minutes on the upper deck, 30 on the lower level. Lincoln Tunnel, south tube, disabled vehicle cleared, a 30-minute delay. And it's 30 minutes at the Holland Tunnel as well. 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Next report, 7:48. 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
7: New Jersey 101.5 instant weather. A surge of summer heat over the next several days, but a partly cloudy sky in place tonight. Temperatures dropping into low to mid 60s, rebounding into the upper 80s, mid 90s tomorrow under sunshine. And similar heat in place on Tuesday with the sunshine overhead. Highs into the mid 90s and still hot into Wednesday. Highs low to mid 90s. From the Edison Heating and Cooling Weather Desk, I'm meteorologist Guy Erickson.
8: You've got 84 degrees in New Jersey.
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1: Let's check on those roads. Here's New Jersey Fast Traffic.
2: White Horse Pike is a major traffic spot in Egg Harbor City, both directions. Philadelphia Avenue out to Columbia Road closed because of a crash. And then there's emergency construction causing delays on 130 southbound into Washington Avenue in Burlington City. Left lane is blocked there. 280 eastbound off-ramp to exit 1, New Road in Parsippany. That's closed because of an overturned trailer. Now the GW Bridge, 45 minutes on the upper deck, 30 on the lower level. Lincoln Tunnel looks like a disabled vehicle cleared, 30 minutes there, and it's 30 minutes at the Holland Tunnel, both approaches. Traffic every 15 minutes. Next report, 8:03. I'm Juno Crispin on New Jersey, 101.5.
3: 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Call 911 if you or someone you're with are experiencing the symptoms of a stroke.
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6: 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Knee flaring up? 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
10: New Jersey, 101.5, instant weather. Partly cloudy tonight with temperatures dropping into low to mid-60s. Sunny and turning hot tomorrow. Highs rebounding into the upper 80s to mid-90s. Sunny and hot again on Tuesday. Highs back into the mid-90s. From the Edison Heating and Cooling Weather Desk, I'm meteorologist Kai Erickson.
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